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Here's that Jill Scott you wanted to hear. Got that Victoria Monet coming up, and then at about 8:18, tickets to check out Flow at the Coca-Cola Roxy.

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0: 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BZ Baby with you. Friend, if you love R&B and you love girl groups, you are going to love these tickets. Flo's Therapy at the Club Tour is coming to Atlanta. Now, let me just say, I love the creativity these girls have. Their songs, you know, the dance, the choreography. But in real life, these girls are dope too. I had a chance to catch up with them at the BET Awards this past June. And I mean, just amazing. A great vibe. So if you win these tickets, you're in for a treat. February 10th, Coca-Cola Roxy, Flo, and special guests, Seven Streeter and Ama. If you want to go and take somebody with you, go to Magic ATL on Instagram right now. Make sure you're following our page. Then slide in our DMs with the word Flo. If you are the 17th person to send me that word, you're going to be checking them out in February, and you got time to figure out who you bring in. Coming up next, I got Q-Tip, Raheem Zavon's in the lineup, Chris Brown's on the way, and Eddie Murphy is starring in a new Peacock drama. I'm going to run down the details next, right here on Magic.
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2: Megan Good is showering her husband, Jonathan Majors, with plenty of birthday love. She shared a photo dump celebrating their special day alongside a heartfelt message calling him her best friend, King. She also referred to him as her Martin, referencing when he compared her to Coretta Scott King while they were dating, saying that she held him down like Coretta.
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4: 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I love that Megan Good feels with her man. But the reference for the Coretta and the Martin.
2: Coretta Martin is a stretch.
4: 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I was like, oh.
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0: 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Beezy Baby with you. Eddie Murphy fans, check this out. Eddie is going to be starring in a new drama called The Chairman. Now, this is going to be streaming exclusively on Peacock, and I'm going to tell you why this is so dope. This is Eddie Murphy's first scripted TV role. Now, you know, we see him in so much that maybe you thought, you know, he's been in a scripted TV series before, but nope. And his first regular TV series role since leaving Saturday Night Live, and that was back in 1984. His only prior TV work was co-creating and voicing in the animated Fox series, The PJs. So shout out to Eddie, man. Other work he got coming up soon. You can expect to hear him as the donkey in Shrek 5. That comes out next year. And also Pink Panther live action CG hybrid is being worked on. So that'll be released soon too. So shout out to Eddie Murphy. You're doing your thing, boy. You're doing your thing. Coming up next, I got Silk for you. Tank's in the lineup. And at 9:20 tonight, another celebrity is bringing us something good for the beauty industry. We'll talk about it then. It's Magic.
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It goes down Saturday, October 10th from noon to 6 p.m. at Phillips Park. 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It's hosted by Councilman Roger Gay. Coming up next, I got some Tank for you, some Carl Thomas in the lineup, and at about 9:21, we're going to talk about what one celebrity is bringing to the beauty industry now. It's Magic.

0: 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Beezy Baby with ya. Do you know the rapper Glorilla? Okay, well, if you know her from her music, cool. If you know her from the song she's got out with Kirk Franklin, even cooler, because that is my joint right now. But if you don't know her as an artist, maybe you'll get to know her from this new beauty app she just launched. It's called Glowverse, and it is like a one-stop find your beautification shop. Like, imagine going on vacation and your hair. You know, something happens with your hair, you need to get it redone, but you don't know the first thing to look for in this new area. Well, you could go to the Glowverse app, tell them where you're at, what you need, and boom, all them people pop up. I love this. I can't tell you how many times I've been out of town and needed something done, makeup or, you know, and don't know where to look. So I found myself on Facebook. Hey, who in this area does makeup? Tag them. But then you got to go through all the tags. So I love that Glorilla saw a problem and presented a solution with this Glowverse app. So shouts out to her. Coming up next, I got Missy for you. Tamia's in the lineup, and at about 9:42, we're going to find out some more details about this Marvin Gaye musical right here on Magic.
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2: I'm going to do a special on this, man, about how freeing it is to not care. When you stop concerning yourself with the opinions of people who do not know you, man, I could give less than a. And in the words of this girl that I saw on the internet, she said, do you care about what people say about you? She said, wait a minute, let me put my glasses on so I can see if I give a.
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0: 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So he's like the kickoff to the kickoff. Ooh. Catch us live in front of Reverb by Hard Rock Hotel right next door to the Mercedes-Benz Stadium. We'll have music, food, and pure game day vibes. Tell a friend to tell a friend so you don't miss out on the next one, okay? Right now, something else I don't want you to miss out on. One Voyage. Those cabins are still available there, but there are only a few left. Secure yours before they sell out. We got Magic After Dark coming up next. I'll be back tomorrow at 7. Later.
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2: Megan Good is showering her husband, Jonathan Majors, with plenty of birthday love. She shared a photo dump celebrating their special day, alongside a heartfelt message calling him her best friend, King. She also referred to him as her Martin, referencing when he compared her to Coretta Scott King while they were dating, saying that she held him down like Coretta.
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4: 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I love that Megan Good feels with her man. But the reference for the Coretta and the Martin.
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3: I'm going to do a special on this, man, about how freeing it is to not care. 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
3: Megan Good is showering her husband, Jonathan Majors, with plenty of birthday love. 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

0: call Jay, you get paid. You live. What's happening?
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1: Megan Good is showering her husband, Jonathan Majors, with plenty of birthday love. She shared a photo dump celebrating their special day alongside a heartfelt message calling him her best friend, King. She also referred to him as her Martin, referencing when he compared her to Coretta Scott King while they were dating, saying that she held him down like Coretta.
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3: 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I love that Megan Good feels with her man. But the reference for the Coretta and the Martin.
1: Coretta Martin is a stretch.
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1: I'm going to do a special on this, man, about how freeing it is to not care. 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
2: 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I was driving through downtown, and I was hit by two cars. Ugh, totaled my car out. I was forced to sit off of work, but my 25% lawyer made sure that I was definitely compensated for missing time off work. They listened. They were very understanding and more so empathetic than sympathetic. I was treated by one of the best spinal doctors in the city. When I saw the bill, baby, let me tell you, 25% was really 25%. I'm trying to get your medical bills reduced so that you can see your money. You know what? You go right ahead and take all the time you need, because when the money comes, I'm going to need it. And the way that my doctor bills were reduced, I'll be using you all again if I ever get in another accident. My 25% came through with a bag. And for that, I'm forever grateful. Hey, my 25%, that's the only

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Why? Why can't just reply and tell you how?

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0: Good morning, everybody. You are listening to The Voice. Come on, dig me now. One and only, Steve Harvey, got a radio show. Steve Harvey got a radio show. Yeah, man. Boy, oh, boy, boy, oh, boy. Man, God has been good to me. I can't even, I can't even put it into words, man. But I try, though. I try. God does things for me just right on time. He's so cool with it. And I happen to run across Joel Osteen on television, like I often do all the time. And I was sitting there, and he had such a timely message for me. A part of it was something that I've said oftentimes about if you really, really want to be successful, if you really, really want to change, if you really, really want to prosper, if you really, really want to achieve greatness, if you really, really want to have something in life that's worth having, if you really, really want to accomplish your goals, you got to push through all of it. He said that when you get closer to it, the more difficult it becomes. Did you hear me? He said, the closer you get to what it is you want or you need or you have to have or you would love to be, it gets a little bit more difficult when you get closer. He told this story that's in the Bible that I'd never heard before. This is what he said. He said there was a man who was paralyzed, and he had heard that Jesus was speaking at a house. And so he wanted to get there. So he convinced four of his friends to put him on a stretcher and carry him for hours to get to this house where Jesus was speaking. He said that along the way, these friends said that that they went along because he has so much faith that if he could just get to him, it could be better. That he could, if he could just get over there and he could see him, that he might have a shot at getting healed. And so he said they took out along the way and they walked and they walked and they walked for hours. And then when they got there, the house was completely filled with people. There was it was packed wall to wall. There was absolutely no way for the men to get him on that stretcher in to see Jesus. This is a story that Joel Osteen said is in the Bible, and we was telling it. No, I'm just repeating the parts of it I gathered. And so he said they sat there and they went, wow, man, we walked all this way and it's full and we can't get there. He said, and then the guy with the affliction told the four men, if you get up on the roof and cut a hole in it and lower me down, I bet I could see him then, and I bet it'll be all right. Now, he then said, you must imagine how these four men must have felt when you carry somebody for hours on the way they had to carry some cloth connected by a couple of sticks. Said the men's shoulders had to be bruised, had to have deep gouges in them, not cuts, but just indentations where they had carried the weight of this grown man for so many hours. And they looked at him in disbelief, like, man, what are you talking about? We done walked all this far. He said, yeah, but if you get up on that roof and you cut a hole in it and lower me down, I can see him. And when he see me, it'll be all right. After sitting there and imploring the men, they went up and did just that. And in the story that Joel Osteen said, the man was healed. But the point he was making was, he was saying that the closer you get to what it is you really want, the more difficult it's going to become. But you've got to push through. See, if you don't push through, you never know. See, you can't get right to the answer, and because it gets really difficult, start creating those little sayings that we got as people. Well, I guess it wasn't meant to be. I guess it wasn't the Lord's will. No, man, I guess you should not give up right now. I guess you should keep pressing. I guess you should do more. Because see, in all of us, when you've had enough, I want you to know something. You do have a little bit more. In all of us, you can do one more. You know, that's one of my favorite things. And I heard Joel Osteen say it, and it kind of made me feel good. He said, I always feel like I can do one more anything. And I tell my friends all the time, I can do one more, man. I could do one more day. I can do one more anything. Now, here was the jewel that I never really knew that Joel Osteen and God sent to me. I needed to hear. He said that no matter what you're going through, no matter how long the challenge is you've been facing, God has an end date for it all. Did you hear me? No matter what you're going through, no matter what challenge you're facing, no matter what situation you've gotten yourself into, God has an ending date. All you got to do is keep pressing forward. All you got to do is hang in there. All you got to do is don't give up. All you have to do is don't turn back. There is an end date for all of it. Even when you think you've had enough. And boy, have I had this conversation with God on several things that I've been going through. And I've even told him, look, I got it, man. He said, just keep hanging on. There is an end date to whatever it is you're going through. There's an end date to your illness, your sickness, your tired of being tired. There's an end date to this relationship that you can't seem to get through, beyond, over. That's like a cancer to you. There's an end date, but you've got to hang in there. You've got to keep pushing forward. You cannot turn around. You must not go back, because when God gets you through this and you break through to the other side, the reward and the benefit is far greater than the struggle. I oftentimes look at some of the things that God has brought me through in my worst times. And when he brought me through, I went, wow, man, now that I understand that, now that I'm on the other side and I have the benefit of the reward for it, would you do it all again to get there? Yes, I would.
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1: 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Let's just come to terms with that. You've all gotten that call, man. You, Steve, you sitting down? Yeah, man. Uncle Remus died. Yeah. Hey, man, y'all still having the barbecue Friday? Yeah, everybody die. You ain't gotta, it you does not require my mourning.
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2: The United States is going through its worst year for measles since 1991. The CDC says this year alone, the U.S. has seen about 3,900 reported cases. Health officials blame low vaccination rates for the outbreaks. An Atlanta woman ripped off by a water boy is sending out a warning. Monet Swan says she agreed to pay for a $2 bottle of water through Zelle using a scanned QR code. But somehow the water boy took $1,200 from her bank account and then later took another $1,200 from her Apple Pay.
3: You try to be so nice to people because you never know what people's going through in this world, so all I wanted to do was help the guy.
2: Swan told 11 Alive News this happened October 1st on 10th Street in Midtown. She says her bank account would not acknowledge her fraud claim, so she will lose that money. I'm Denise Dunbar on Magic 107.5, 97.5, The Real Sound of Atlanta.
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1: 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What's going on, Mo?
5: 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Good morning. Good morning to ATL. 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
1: Have a great day. I'll open it up with gratitude. I had gratitude all day yesterday. I'm just so, my closing remarks today is going to be about gratitude and what I really found out, what it really was, and it really opened up a window for me. But that's okay. We'll get to that in a minute. This is, no doubt, Steve Harvey Morning Show. Shirley Strawberry, Carla Pharrell, Mississippi Monica, Junior, the comeback kid, and the legend that he is, nephew Tommy. Junior!
6: What's up, big dog?
1: Hey, man, is it sports yet?
6: No, it's not. Don't start.
1: I've been waiting.
6: You just said God is good. That's all you just said.
1: And I'm going to tell you how good God is.
6: Boy, you just said it.
1: And Junior, when God has been good to you and you from Cleveland.
6: Uh-huh.
1: Lord, that's special. So it ain't time for sports yet?
6: But you know what? Speak that, let me ask you this, You know, when you say God's good, when you praying or you meditating in the morning, you're not even asking for nothing. You just thanking God the entire time.
1: Well, I start. I'm going to be real with you, man. Sometimes it's just a prayer of thanks. But the majority of it, after I thank him, if I do it the right way, because sometimes I'll be in such a situation, I ask for something and I have to remember I didn't thank him. So I had to go back and start the prayer over. Because you should always start your prayer with gratitude and thanks.
6: Okay.
1: You know. And then I'm going to ask him for something. Probably going to ask him for something.
6: Yeah.
1: But what's been crazy, man, like what I tell you, like I'm going to do this something on gratitude at the end of the show, the closing remarks, because, man, I've learned something about gratitude that I kind of said, but I didn't really understand what it does. And I'm going to explain it a little bit later on.
6: Yeah.
1: Like I'm grateful today for something that happened last Thursday.
6: Just playing catch up.
1: The Browns played the Steelers.
6: Oh my gosh.
7: Wait till sports.

0: Oh, it ain't.
1: Walk right into that.
0: He said, "Oh, you playing catch up?" No, no. Y'all was playing catch up, and it didn't work.
2: We don't bring that up today. That's all good. I just want you to
0: be. That's the only reason I came to work today. I told you, Tommy, what cannot happen.
1: Yeah, I know. I know.
0: If the Browns win,
1: yes, you did.
0: It's gonna be hard on you. But if you the did. Texans lose, and Lord, both of them happen. Sports coming up soon.
3: All right. Thank you, guys. Coming up at 32 minutes after the hour, we will hear from the nephew as he runs that prank back right after this.
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14: Hey there, Steve Harvey. Good morning. Good morning to ATL. Happy Tuesday, everybody. 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Here's your good news, though. 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
1: It is time now for the nephew to run that prank back. What you got for us, Neff?
2: I got it for you, Shirley. This right here is you ain't married. You ain't married. I know you thought you were all these years. You think you've been married, but we got an issue. You ain't married. You're not married.
1: Oh, yep. Yeah.
2: Let's go, Kat. Yeah, it happens sometimes.
3: Hello, I'm trying to reach Brian.
4: Yeah, this is he.
3: How you doing, Brian? My name is Daniel. I wanted to give you a call today. You got a minute?
4: Yeah.
3: Okay, listen, you're Brian, Brian, right? You're married to Althea?
4: Yeah.
3: Hello?
4: Yeah, I'm here. Yeah, that's me. That's my wife, yeah.
3: Okay. Got a question for you. How long have you guys been married?
4: Going on 9 years now. We've been married. Now, who is this?
3: My name is Daniel. Were you guys married at Greater New Missionary Baptist Church?
4: Let me see. Yeah. That's the name of that church. Yeah, Greater by 9 years. Yeah, that's right. Why? What's going on? What you asking me all these questions for?
3: Okay. Do you remember the minister that officiated your actual wedding ceremony?
4: Yeah, that was Reverend.
3: Right.
4: Yeah.
3: Okay. I got the right person. I wanted to make sure I had the right person, Brian. So I'm sorry if it seemed a little weird to you. Here's what's going on. We've just come up with a new discovery. A lot of information that Reverend, none of his credentials are true. Everything is false. He's not a minister at all. He never was a minister. And every single wedding ceremony that he officiated is basically null and void. So, I hate to be the bearer of bad news, but you and Althea, even though you think you've been married for 9 years, you guys are not married
4: No. Doc, you got to have the wrong person. Because me and Althea, we got married about 9 years ago, and Reverend, he the preacher.
3: I know that. What I'm telling you is, He never was ordained. He's never been an ordained minister. He's not a minister at all. So when he performed this ceremony, your wedding ceremony, he had no right to be doing that. You guys are not married. You know, you guys have been living in sin for 9 years.
4: Hold on, Doc. Let me tell you something. I ain't been living in no sin. Me and my wife, we have been married for 9 years, and that man, he's a preacher. I'm telling you, he's a preacher. I heard him preach last Sunday.
3: Sir, as of today, He has no right to be in anybody's pulpit. He has no right to be officiating, whether it's weddings or funerals, no matter what it is, christenings for children. He's not allowed to do that, and we have officially stopped him from doing anything serving under as being a pastor or a minister. We have stopped that. But what I want you to know is that you have been living in sin, and we want to try and get you guys married as soon as possible so you're not living in sin.
4: Oh, no, Doc. I ain't been living in no sin. I have been married for 9 years. This woman, she has been taking care of me and my kids for the past nine years.
3: Wait a minute. You guys have children?
4: Yeah, we got two kids, two beautiful kids.
3: Okay, then those kids are bastards.
4: Bastards? Hold on. Let me tell you something. My kids ain't no bastards. What about your kids? Your kids are bastards?
3: No, sir. My kids were born in wedlock. Your kids have been born out of wedlock.
4: I'm telling you, that man did my service, and he is a preacher. He's a man after God's own heart himself. He done everything that he could for me and my family. He is a preacher.
3: Sir, I know it's hard for you to swallow the truth, but I want you to know, and I need you to be able to tell Althea that you guys are not married, not as of right now.
4: No. Okay, so hold on. Now, back in the olden days, but before all these colleges and stuff came about, you telling me that them men back in the old days, that they wasn't no preachers, that they wasn't men after the cloth? Is that what you're saying to me?
3: What are you getting at, sir?
4: what I'm trying to say is back in the olden days, back in the 20s and 30s, they didn't have all these colleges and all these degrees and stuff like these new preachers got these days. That man now, he was from back then. And God called them, and that's what they went on to. And all them people that they married back then, they did the same thing today. You don't need no degree to say that you're a preacher. You don't need no license saying you're a preacher. Me and my wife, we've been married for 9 years. My kids have been born in wedlock. We were married. We were married by Reverend. My friends and family, they was all there.
3: Sir, the bottom line is that you have been living in sin because you have not been married with your wife for the last 9 years. And your kids, I hate to say it, your kids are bastards.
4: Now, hold on now. I done told you. Don't say nothing else about my kids. See, I ain't no cusser, but don't push me. My kids ain't no bastards. You understand me? You don't get me upset.
3: Sir, I'm trying to give you the truth and try to get you in here and get you married so you will not be living in sin any more than what you are.
4: I ain't living in no sin. Look, now you gonna make me whoop your ass. You understand? Me and my wife, we have been married for 9 years. Don't sit up here and call me talking about that we ain't married. That man ain't no preacher. You understand? Now get off my phone. But that's my wife. Those are my kids. They have been born in wedlock. You understand?
3: Sir, I just wanted to call and give you the information so that you could probably stop living in sin. That's all I wanted to do.
4: I ain't living in no sin. That's what I just told you. You ain't hear me? I ain't living in no sin. Maybe you the one that's living up in some sin. Now, you ain't got nothing to say to me. That man has married us 9 years ago. Now, get your ass off my phone.
3: Sir, I have one more thing I'd like to say
4: you
3: to you,
4: you ain't got nothing else to say to me. You ain't get your ass off my damn phone. Now, do you understand me? I ain't got time for this publicity.
3: Sir, can I say one more thing?
4: What you got to say to me now?
3: I just wanted to let you know that this is Nephew Tommy from the Steve Harvey Morning Show. Your wife, Althea, got me to prank phone call you.
4: Oh, man, now. Oh, Lordy. Doc, yeah. I almost went in on you, Doc. You almost made me go there. Yeah, I'm going to get Althea. You say Althea put you up to this?
3: Althea got me to prank you, man.
4: Wow, man.
3: Oh, man. Hey, man, you all right with me, brother. I got to ask you something, man. What is the baddest, and I mean the baddest, radio show in the land?
4: The Steve Harvey Morning Show, man.
2: 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Be back in another hour.
1: All right, nephew. Thank you. Coming up next, we're going to ask the CLO with our Chief Love Officer, Steve Harvey, in the building right after this.
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0: They ain't got nothing on me. I'm looking 5'1", 100 pounds of foot. I like sophisticated funk. I live on Dom Perignon, caviar, filet mignon, and you can best believe that funk. Here's what I'm talking about.
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2: Coming up at the top of the hour, Rihanna responds to E.J. Johnson's Paris Week shade with just one word. Halle Berry responds to her ex accusing her of abusing their son. And several cases of Gatorade have been recalled. We'll talk about all of these stories at the top of the hour. You don't want to miss it because right now it's time to ask the CLO, our Chief Love Officer, Steve Harvey. This is from Martinez in Philly. Martinez writes, I was on a call because of the bad storms over the weekend. I was on call because of the bad storms over the weekend. I worked 18 straight hours to clear debris. We lost power, so my phone died. My wife called me all day and couldn't reach me. Do I have to keep explaining that I was not booed up?
1: Well, I mean, if your job is it... I guess he's got some type of capacity with city or something where he has to do maintenance on streets and stuff. And I mean, you know.
2: But his wife doesn't believe his story, though. She thinks he was booed up during the storm.
1: Yeah. Well, dog, here's the problem with this request you have of me.
2: Let's hear this.
1: Your wife is riding this booed up thing so hard. Because there has been some suspicions in the past.
3: Yeah, exactly. Mm-hmm.
1: See, when they won't let it go, it's because it's it looked like a pattern. So that's really your problem. Your problem ain't this storm. Your problem is what happened way before it was a storm.
3: Right.
1: What your problem is what you did to create the other storm.
2: Yeah.
3: You got your own storm.
1: Yeah, that's what happened, bro. Okay. Hang on, dog.
2: All right, moving on to Allison in Newark. Allison writes, my husband's sister is a cheater and I told my husband about it. He already knew and said he's covered for her several times. I asked why he didn't tell me and he said it was not his business to tell. But am I his wife? Why couldn't he tell me? But I am his wife. Why couldn't he tell me?
1: Well, I mean, for what?
2: Hmm.
1: All he doing is covering for his sister. Look, it is not good. For a married man to come in the house with success stories of cheating. It just ain't good.
2: It's not a good look, is it?
1: It just ain't good. Man, my sister, let me tell you, she did wild things. She called me and I faded for her. Yeah. So him coming in there and telling you ain't really bright of him. And I commend him for understanding the line. But now you did find out, and then he just told you, hey, I've covered for her several times. Why ain't he tell me? What was you going to do, though?
2: Yeah. Yeah. It's just a secret that they would share between the. I mean, what?
1: I mean, it's his sister. They might have some couple of things they know about each other they ain't really letting
4: sibling
1: out.
4: Relationship.
1: I don't think you want your husband to know everything about you. You really don't.
2: No.
1: Not everything. No. And I don't want my wife to know everything about me.
2: Right. Yeah.
1: Lord God.
2: Yeah. My mom always said that. She can't tell everything.
4: You can't.
1: I can't tell over half
3: of your entire life.
2: What have you done? Who are you?
4: It's
1: half. Woo, girl. I'm talking about I got half. I can't. I must go to the grave with half of my life.
2: Let me ask you this.
3: Can you just skip decades? Well, we don't even talk about the 80s.
1: Oh, my 40s? My 40s?
3: Yeah.
1: Legendary blindness.
2: All right. Moving on to Oscar. in Youngstown. Oscar writes, I help count money on Tuesdays at my church. Then I go see the first lady in the church's daycare that she runs. We used to have sex every Tuesday, but this week, she said she's mad because I brought my girlfriend to church with me on Sunday. Is this a control thing, or is the first lady falling for me?
4: What?
2: That's well, your concern.
1: Hold up, dog. She was mad because you brought your girlfriend to church.
2: Mm-hmm, on Sunday, mm-hmm. Yeah. Mm-hmm.
1: Let me ask y'all a question, make sure I'm clear on this. If you're the first lady, don't that mean you married to the pastor?
2: To the pastor. Yes, yes it does, yeah. Sir. Yes, it, yes, does. It does. Yes. Mm-hmm.
4: Okay.
2: And no you questions. Know that.
4: Yes.
1: Yeah, I know. I just wanted it for clarity. I know.
2: Okay. You know. Mm-hmm.
1: But yeah. Now, so she can have a husband.
2: Right.
1: But you can't have a girlfriend.
2: Yeah, make correct. It make sense. Mm-hmm.
4: That's what she's saying.
1: Hey, bro, this is the lady that wrote the letter.
2: It's a guy, Oscar, out of Youngstown.
1: Oh, Oscar.
2: Ohio. Well,
1: Oscar, in Y-Town, everybody know who you are right now. Because Youngstown ain't got nothing going on there. I hope this is a fake name. But Oscar, let me tell you something.
2: Not my
1: dog.
2: Real name.
1: I really hope after this letter gets read on the air, that you immediately stop seeing the first lady.
2: Yeah.
1: Because listen to me, bro. If any of this information is true, I can't tell you how stupid you are. She runs a daycare and she the first lady. Mm-hmm. How many churches is in Youngstown with the first lady that run the daycare?
2: Ooh.
1: You don't think they're going to do the math on this, man?
2: Mm-hmm. Mm-hmm.
1: So I'm hoping that you've created a whole... fake story to get this question answered. And the answer is, if I were you, I would leave that first lady alone. First of all, bros, listen to me. Let's just go to the cheater's manual. Let's open up a page from the cheater's manual.
2: Uh-huh.
1: Ladies, this is an inside look.
2: Uh-huh.
1: Here is the rule of being a player.
2: Okay.
1: Do not mess with nobody's wife.
2: Okay. I love that.
1: Do not mess with no. It's way too many women out here.
2: Yeah.
1: For you to be over here with this dude's wife, man.
2: Mm-hmm.
4: Because, master.
1: Bro, when you get busted in that situation, the consequences is crazy.
2: Mm-hmm. Yeah.
1: Because now you got this dude that's been humiliated. He ain't gonna take it.
2: Mm-hmm. But his question is this a control thing or is the first lady falling for me?
1: It's both, fool.
3: And it ain't, and she run a daycare in Youngstown. Oh, my gosh.
2: He counts the money on Tuesdays and they have sex every Tuesday.
3: Is we talking about El Bethel?
1: See, man.
4: Start narrowing it down.
1: It's Carla, it's already narrowed down.
2: Yeah, it is. Yeah. Truly, it is
4: horrible.
1: What church count the money on Tuesday?
2: On Tuesdays,
1: with a dude named Oscar.
2: Oscar, yeah, uh-huh. Come on.
1: That's got a first lady at the church that run a daycare.
2: Yes.
4: Yeah.
1: That, what's the chances of any of that happening?
2: Mm-hmm.
4: Yeah.
1: Appreciate the letter, dog, but this thing go real bad.
2: Yeah. You may as well switch churches now or city. Come on. All right. Thank you, CLO. Coming up at the top of the hour, we will have some entertainment news for you right after this.
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8: A disturbing new survey shows Atlanta families have cut back on food spending just to make rent and mortgage payments. A third of people responding to a Habitat for Humanity survey say that they've also had to take on extra work and dip into savings to afford housing. Jonathan Reckford with Habitat for Humanity says middle-class families are having trouble, too.
9: Here in Atlanta and across the U.S., now that middle-class families are struggling to have their children afford housing, it's really elevated housing up on the agenda.
8: Affordable housing is one of the big issues for Georgians, and something candidates running for governor will have to discuss tonight. Democrat Tisha Lance Bottoms will face off with Republican Rick Jackson tonight at 8 o'clock at a town hall meeting. It will be aired on Atlanta News First, Channel 46. 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I'm Denise Dunbar on Magic 107.5, 97.5, The Real Sound of Atlanta.
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7: Hey, this is Monique with another traffic update.
11: Hey, this is Steve Harvey. We are rolling towards 7 o'clock this morning. 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Folks, start to get on out there. Be aware of a crash, too. Connect to northbound, approaching I-20. One backs you up in Buckhead, southbound on I-85 near Atlantic Station. And over on the east side of town in Tucker, be aware of a wreck now on Stone Mountain Freeway heading westbound and Coolidge Rocket Road. Listen up, A-Town. 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I'm Oatney Johnson. 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
14: 12-year-old son Maceo ahead of an October 16th hearing. Hallie's ex, Olivier, claims she abused her 12-year-old by jumping on him, putting her hands around his neck, and choking him. Hallie told her ex that their son is disrespectful and all she is to him is a money bag.
7: Yeah. Yeah, that'll get you choked. Yeah.
14: Out.
7: Yeah. Yeah, that'll get the sugar honey iced tea choked out of you by a black mother. Oh, yeah, yeah, yeah.
15: Yeah, so is it the parenting styles are different.
14: Yeah.
15: Way different.
7: Yeah, see, you can't touch him. No, she made him.
15: Yeah.
7: Bro, that supersedes everything. I don't know. See, they need to understand that.
16: I thought you couldn't do that no more. I thought you couldn't parent like that.
7: Well, Tommy.
14: In your own house?
15: In your house. Your child disrespectful to you. What's happening?
7: Oh, I don't know. I'm beating the hell out of my kids.
16: I'm not going to choke them, but I'm going to beat the hell out of them.
15: Yeah, oh, choke, you draw the line.
7: No, my sons, I'm going to take them. right up to the doorway of death.
15: Yeah. Yeah.
7: Right. You're going to knock.
14: Yeah. We're on Hallie's side.
7: Yeah, but you know,
14: if he's being disrespectful.
15: Yeah.
7: Now, if you are a white woman suffering from postpartum, you can kill three of your kids.
15: Oh, my goodness. Mm-hmm.
14: Make it plain.
7: And go home. That case right there, man.
14: It's
7: that thing to me. And I've been traveling recently around the world. They all talking about that. They done. They don't even understand that.
14: Yeah. Justice in America or so-called.
7: They
14: justice.
7: Don't even understand that. That every woman I've talked to overseas, but they are your children.
14: Yeah. Mm-hmm. Yeah.
15: Yeah. Yeah.
14: Mm-hmm. They came from you, from your body.
15: Yeah.
14: All right. And sad. Yeah, it really, really.
7: I'm gonna
14: is.
7: Tell you one thing though. I had two brothers. Right. It was three of us.
14: Mm-hmm.
7: If I'd have seen my father choke my first brother, it would have been hard for him to get me. It would be real hard.
3: Real hard.
7: It would be real hard for him to get me. I'm just going to say.
15: You would be running.
7: Dog, I'm slipping my sneakers on watching the choking.
3: Cause I've been running
14: watching it go down.
7: Dog, I'm lacing them up. And my father was always stronger than me and more powerful. But no way he had more speed than me. It's just no way.
14: Okay. Right. All right. All right. Moving on to Paris Fashion Week. It's over. We know that. Well, EJ Johnson was there. He posted that the Christian Dior fashion show was an hour late because they had to wait on Rihanna to arrive. He posted in part, "We didn't care to wait for her, but the show was beautiful nonetheless." Huh? Then after that, rumor has that EJ was denied entrance to their Paris hotel by security due to paparazzi drama. Rihanna heard about the incident and posted a one-word clapback response. Rihanna said, "Damn," like that. That's it. That's what she said.
7: A whole show waited on me.
14: Uh-huh.
7: The Your queen. Hotel won't let you in.
14: Yeah. Yeah.
7: But you know, man, that's that. I don't know. Bruh.
14: Come on, it's Rihanna, and she is fashion. I mean, they wait
7: really,
14: for her. Yeah.
7: Dog, she is really that.
14: Mm-hmm. Yes. That girl.
7: She really is that. But for you to assume that you're that also,
15: yeah.
7: That's.
14: It just wasn't nice. He didn't have to say that.
15: He didn't have to say that.
14: He didn't. Yeah. He did.
15: He didn't have to go
16: I'm
15: in.
16: I'm going
15: to
16: stay out of this right here.
14: He just said we had to wait for an hour, and you know Rihanna came with her fabulous self. Anything, but yeah, no shade, no. Don't do the shade. But anyway, all right.
7: I do
14: want
7: to say
14: what
7: Dior and them knew you were sitting there, dog. Just want to point that out. They knew you was in your seat, so
3: yeah,
7: and they still waited. So
15: on Rihanna, yeah.
7: Yeah, you was probably over there fanning real hard.
14: Okay. Moving on to headline news. According to the FDA, that various flavors of Gatorade sold in 37 states are being recalled. The recall applies to nearly 122,000 cases of 28-ounce bottles of Gatorade, Lemon Lime, Gatorade Lemon Lime Zero, Gatorade Orange, and Gatorade Orange Zero. The recall is necessary as the products contain undeclared yellow number 6 and or yellow number 5 dyes. Those dyes affect the product's color and must be declared on packaging. The FDA defines in part a class 2 recall as a, quote, situation in which use of or exposure to a volatile product may cause temporary or medically reversible adverse health consequences. So no more Gatorade. No more Gatorade for a while.
16: Y'all talking? Yeah. I ain't drunk that in years, though.
7: Gatorade is actually not good for you.
16: There's so much sugar.
7: It has ingredients in it that's banned in other countries.
14: Like the dyes? Yeah.
7: Yeah, man. Mm-hmm. Just can't. It's several things.
15: Well, you still kind of see the athletes on the sidelines. They drink it.
14: Yeah.
15: You see that. They pour it on the coaches. Yeah. So,
6: yeah.
16: They sponsor. Yeah, I mean, I think it's just good for pouring.
14: All right. Coming up in 20 minutes after, you can start early voting this week. We'll talk about it right after this.
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28: A disturbing new survey shows Atlanta families have cut back on food spending just to make rent and mortgage payments. A third of people responding to a Habitat for Humanity survey say that they've also had to take on extra work and dip into savings to afford housing. Jonathan Reckford with Habitat for Humanity says middle-class families are having trouble, too.
29: Here in Atlanta and across the U.S., now that middle-class families are struggling to have their children afford housing, it's really elevated housing up on the agenda.
28: Affordable housing is one of the big issues for Georgians, and something candidates running for governor will have to discuss tonight. Democrat Tisha Lance Bottoms will face off with Republican Rick Jackson tonight at 8 o'clock at a town hall meeting. It will be aired on Atlanta News First, Channel 46. Early voting starts October 13th and runs through October 30th. I'm Denise Dunbar on Magic 107.5, 97.5, the real sound of Atlanta.
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31: Hey there, Steve. We are rolling around the Metro A-Town this morning. Big shout out to the home team Falcons for getting us a big old win. 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Looks like we're winning on the south side. Not seeing anything too major on 75, 85, or 675. Zone 4 delays now direct northbound and 285 at ML King Jr. Drive. And if you're traveling through Buckhead this morning, early trouble still backs you up southbound I-85 near Lenox Road. At least 5 vehicles are involved with that accident. 2 left lanes you shut down, traveling your right lanes to get around it. Listen up, A-Town. 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
1: Well, guys, you're not going to believe this one. During a campaign rally in Nebraska last night, President Trump said to let Iran take out Los Angeles and San Diego during a shocking moment in his speech where he defended the costs Americans are bearing from the war with Iran. The president of the United States, the POTUS, said, quote, let them take out Los Angeles. Let them take out San Diego. And again, remember where the war is, just artificial. It's a little bit high, Trump said, apparently referring to prices right now. It's a small price to pay for keeping the world safe, keeping our country safe.
2: What in the world?
1: Actual.
3: I believe he said it.
4: Tommy, I saw it.
1: He said it.
4: He said it's on TV. The sad part.
2: Sitting president.
4: The sad part.
1: He's the president of those cities.
4: Is the number of people who would just let that go.
1: Yeah.
3: Well, how do you defend that?
1: He doesn't defend. Like, he doubles down.
4: But this also, see, when the Republicans constantly say, we cannot let Iran get a nuclear weapon, that's a talking point. Mm-hmm. They didn't have one before. And if the first time you all bombed them last year obliterated all of the means of ever getting a nuclear bomb, then this should be over with. What was the second attack for? The full-fledged war that we are now in. And that's the sad part. And no, man, it's not a small price to pay to keep the world safe. That's a talking point. This is crazy because is he so polarized in his political view, Republicans against Democrats, red states versus blue states, and California being the biggest blue state in the union. Are you so where you would make a statement, let them take out LA, let them take out San Diego? Mm-hmm. What are you talking about sacrificing human lives for?
1: Yeah, this further proves how much we need to get to those polls for this midterm election. They're about 30 days away now. The following states can vote early right now. Alabama, Arizona, California, Illinois, Indiana, Maine, Minnesota, Mississippi, Nebraska, New Hampshire, New Mexico, Ohio, Vermont, Virginia, and Wyoming. Midterm election day, November 3rd, okay? Please get out and vote. Coming up at 34 minutes after the hour, how does your spouse make you a better person? We'll talk about it right after this.
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12: Hey there, Steve. We are rolling around the Metro A-Town this morning. Big shout out to the home team Falcons for getting us a big old win. 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Looks like we're winning on the south side, not seeing anything too major on 75, 85, or 675. Zone 4 delays now direct northbound and 285 at ML King Jr. Drive. And if you're traveling through Buckhead this morning, early trouble still backs you up southbound I-85 near Lenox Road. At least 5 vehicles are involved with that accident. 2 left lanes just shut down, traveling your right lanes to get around it. Listen up, A-Town. 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
1: You too old to be in the strip club, Tommy. You're gonna be like, is that your daddy over there?
2: Oh, no. Strip club does not have an age limit. Don't do that.
1: You over there.
3: Glitter's daddy.
1: Mr. Miles.
0: It really does have an age limit.
1: By the time you get to the stage, her dance over with.
0: If you can't lean over and tuck the money in, you don't need to be in there.
1: You don't need to be in there. You ain't gonna know now song they playing in there. So how'd you having a good time?
2: They do an old school thing, Junior.
3: Oh, do they?
1: Who?
3: For all
1: Ms.
3: the
1: Gladys?
3: Old school players.
1: He said Miss Gladys. But
3: Midnight Trainer George.
1: You throwing money to Midnight Trainer George?
2: Ladies and gentlemen, put your hands together for Glitter Gladys. Come on down.
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5: According to Hello Beautiful, during a recent interview on the Complex podcast, Cleveland Cavalier basketball star Donovan Mitchell talked about his wife, singer and actress Coco Jones. Donovan said that he...
0: Oh, they got married.
5: Yeah, they got married. Their wedding was on social media. Yeah, it was beautiful.
6: Beginning of August.
5: A couple of months ago. Donovan said that he had, quote, never thought it was possible to love someone as much as he loves the game of basketball. He went on to say, she came into my life and she became a priority. And now I'm sitting here like, I don't want to be without this person. That was beautiful. Mm-hmm. That was really beautiful what he said. Donovan continued saying he knew after talking and getting advice from older friends that Coco was the one because she stayed on his mind constantly.
3: Aww.
5: Isn't that sweet? That's so sweet. Yeah, it's so loving.
0: Because I can tell you the direct opposite is when you sitting there married to somebody and you say, I can't live with this person.
5: Yeah, he said he couldn't live without Coco. Yeah. Thank God.
0: I sat there and said, I can't live with this person no more.
5: So here's today.
0: But you know, man, he's absolutely correct. I've been on both sides of the spectrum.
5: Mm-hmm.
0: Yeah. I respect it. And the one thing that I learned about my failed marriages was I took the blame for it. That's how you grow.
5: Mm-hmm. Uh-huh.
0: If you gotta learn. Point the finger at yourself to admit where your wrongs were. You can make corrections.
5: Yeah.
0: But if it was always them, you can't correct them.
5: Yeah.
6: Yeah.
0: But you can correct yourself. And I think that's a good thing. I joke about stuff, but you know, in actuality, man, I made all these decisions in my life and I had to live with them.
5: And you got to live with them. Right. So you know? can loving the right person help your life go in the right direction?
0: It's gonna be. I'm gonna let these two handle that.
7: Oh, definitely,
8: absolutely,
7: definitely,
8: yeah.
5: It wasn't going in the right direction. Is that what you're saying?
8: Before you hooked up
5: with your spouses.
8: When I got married, I think when I got married, it started happening faster for me. Things were happening a lot faster.
0: No, are you talking about your marriage or your hairline?
8: Yeah.
6: You said you was gonna let him answer. What in the world?
0: I just got confused with what he said. He said, when I got married, it started happening faster. And I was a little confused about what... Go ahead, Jim.
5: Steve!
8: Okay, well, how am I going to go after that?
5: No, you were saying something important, Junior. No,
8: I have a partner. You know, I have a partner, someone that I can actually talk to about a situation, and she understands, you know, she don't always take my side, but she helps me understand, like, this is the situation, because she's very logical. And then, plus, she keep me healthy, so, you know, I got best of both worlds. It's good.
5: Okay.
7: Got a built-in nurse.
8: Yeah.
0: Yeah. Yeah. You got to have that.
8: It's mandatory.
5: Well, I'm sure you did something for her as well, but that's really great. The question is, can loving the right person help your life go in the right direction? That's the question. So I'm sure it goes both ways, right?
0: I think because when Junior got married, I noticed one thing he changed was his walk. The sickle cell walk down in Houston that he does every year.
6: It's in Dallas and stop.
8: Yeah, in Dallas.
7: It's in Dallas.
5: I'm like, he changed his walk. I thought you meant
0: listen to me. Hello.
5: What? Literal walk.
0: That was a big change. It went from Houston to Dallas. And then, she being a nurse knew to keep them all in sight. So now they just walk across the bridge and back and forth over the bridge. So they keep an eye on all these sick people.
8: She can see everybody.
0: Yeah. you get medical attention to them because they have a they have an ambulance on each end of the bridge.
5: So Junior's answer is absolutely yes.
0: And then they have two people with bicycles in the middle of the bridge in case something happened in the middle. We can give you a ride down to the ambulance.
6: Are you going to let Tommy answer?
5: The right person can take your life into the right direction. Go ahead, please say something in 30 seconds. Go ahead, your lovely wife.
2: My lovely wife gives me balance. She balances me all the way out. I really can't love nobody else. And I don't think nobody else want to love me no way. But I got the best thing going.
0: She said, call her, shut up. You got that right.
6: You better be grateful to her.
5: I know. Coming up next, it is
2: Good one.
5: And today's prank phone call right after this.
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0: peace and light, y'all. Good morning. And wake up. This is Erykah Badu.
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5: 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That my dog.
6: Coming up at the top of the hour, right about 4 minutes after, it is my strawberry letter for today. And the subject is, my wife is done with my mom. Wait till you hear what his mom did.
2: But my mama dog?
6: Mm-hmm. Your mama dog. Yes. Yeah. 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
6: What you got for us, Neffa?
8: I got it for you. Listen up clear. You didn't fall, and you're not getting no money, okay?
6: Oh,
8: you
6: no workers' comp?
8: Did not fall. Stop. Stop. And you're not getting no money. Oh, they done it, sure. There's a lot of them. See, see that little yellow slippery sign? Lay right on down there, man. Act like they fit. Y'all seen that sign before? You didn't fall, and you're not getting no money. Let's go, Cat Dog.
9: Hello?
10: I'm trying to reach a Glenda Ann, please. How you doing? My name is Brad. I'm actually with the A&C department, accidents and conditions. Wanted to give you a call and see how you're doing this morning.
9: I'm just fine.
10: Great, great. Now, I am the accident and condition coordinator, the last person that it goes to before actually issuing out a check. And just wanted to give you a call and see how everything is going. Have you been to the doctor on your fall? And just wanted to do a follow-up with you and make sure everything is okay.
9: Yeah, everything is just fine, thank you.
10: Have you needed to do any rehabilitation work or anything like that? This is just a random procedure of all the notes that I have to write down, and like I said, this is the final step of getting you out of check. Now, the last I heard, you were offered $2,000. Is that correct?
9: If you work there, you go ask your supervisor. You would know all that if you work there.
10: Okay. Well, I'm just looking at the file that I have, ma'am. I don't have everything.
9: Okay.
10: In front
9: well,
10: of me.
9: If you got that wrote down, that's what they offer.
10: Okay. Mm-hmm. Well, listen. Here's what we're doing. I've also been brought some other records. Is this the first time you've actually had an incident like this?
9: What?
10: Is this the first time you've had an incident of actually falling?
9: Yeah, that's my first time.
10: Okay. Uh-huh. Well, actually, what we're doing. Looking over the records here, I've got some actual incidents that it seems like you've actually fallen several times in other places. And what I'm having to do here, ma'am, is let you know that I am not going to sign off on this at all. So the money that has been offered to you, I am no longer going to be I'm not going to confirm this check to go out to you. I don't think that there's anything wrong with you. I don't think that you have a problem. I think that there's something that you deliberately did in one of our stores.
9: I could care less about what you think. What happened was the was on the floor. I fell. They gonna have to pay for the claim either way it go.
10: No, we're not gonna. Actually, ma'am, what I'm gonna have to do is get you to come down and sign an
9: I'm
10: agreement.
9: I'm not coming nowhere.
10: Yes, I'm gonna need you to come down and sign an agreement that you actually made this whole thing up, and I need that in writing.
9: I'm not coming nowhere.
10: Look, ma'am, I don't care if you come down or I have to come down and haul your ass in, because I'm not signing over a check to you for somebody that deliberately laid down in the floor and act like something was wrong with them.
9: You're lying. Deliberately done a thing.
10: How exactly
9: it was witnesses. You need to talk to them.
10: I've spoken to every witness. And you know what, ma'am?
9: You haven't spoken to every witness because my friend was there. You haven't spoken to her.
10: There's a lot of people that assume that you're lying.
9: Well, I don't care what they assume.
10: Ma'am, let me explain something. We can take this thing further. I even have you on video. Actually, deliberately laying down in the middle of the floor as if you have actually slipped.
9: Okay, well, now I know you're lying.
10: No, I'm not.
9: Now I know you're lying.
10: No, I am not, ma'am. And listen, we're not going to give you $2,000. We're not going to give you $2.
9: What's your name?
10: My name is Brad with the A&C department.
9: Well, you won't be having a job too much for long because you a fool.
10: No, I'm not a fool. I want to make sure that you understand. I want to make sure that you understand.
9: Now, I want to make sure you understand.
10: That this is not something that you can do or continue to do. Now, I want to hear it out of your mouth. You tell me. Did you lay down on that floor deliberately?
9: You crazy. You think I'm finna sit here and tell you I deliberately lay down in a floor?
10: Am I crazy for you to sit here and tell me the truth?
9: In a cell. That's it. That's all.
10: No.
9: That's
10: you
9: all
10: deliberately
9: know.
10: Laid down in that floor, and you're deliberately trying to get $2,000 worth of money that does not belong to you.
9: Well, you just review the tape, then, and you'll see what happens.
10: Would you like for me to get authorities to come over, ma'am, and bring you in?
9: I don't give a who you get. You get whoever you want to get.
10: If I need to send authorities down there, ma'am,
9: okay,
10: bring
9: well, you send them over here. I'm not scared of them either.
10: I don't think I'm not. They're going to bring you in, and you're going to sign this form I have that you deliberately laid down on that floor.
9: You a fool.
10: The nerve of you black people.
9: I'm not coming in. I'm not signing nothing. Now, what the you talking about, I don't know. I ain't never heard this you talking about.
10: Now, I want you to bring your little narrow black behind in here so we can get this stuff rectified is what I want done.
9: Are you crazy or death or you ain't the sharpest tool in the shed, I tell you that. I am not coming in. I don't know what the f*** I would have to come in for.
10: I want you to sign a form that you deliberately laid down in this floor, and it was all fictitious.
9: Now, why the f*** would I do something like that and then go to jail?
10: Why would you lay down in the floor in the first place when you knew nothing was
9: wrong? I told you I didn't do that.
10: Yes, you did. Yes, you did. It was in front of you. I could look you in your eyes and tell when you're lying.
9: I told you what happened. That's it. That's all. Bye.
10: Hey, can I say, let me say one more. Hello? Call her right back.
9: Hello. Hello.
10: Ma'am, I don't want to continue to go back and forth
9: look,
10: with you.
9: Look. You're really pissed. Look, I told you what happened. I'm not going to keep on telling you that. I don't know why the f*** you keep calling me. Let me speak to your supervisor.
10: Let me say, well, first
9: crazy.
10: Of all, ma'am. First of all, I am the supervisor. This is what I want. I think we can get this.
9: Look, what the f***? I'm going to come in and sign
10: here's
9: what?
10: Here's what I want you to do. If you come down and sign it,
9: I'll
10: you go.
9: You think I'm finna come and sign some papers saying I laid on the floor. It ain't none of that true. The was on the floor. I fell. That's it. That's all. Now, what the f*** are you talking about?
10: Have you been drinking?
9: Have you been drinking, bitch?
10: Are you listening?
9: Have you been drinking?
10: I want
9: to
10: s***
9: more drinking got to do with anything. What I do on my own personal time is my business.
10: Can
9: have
10: I say
9: you
10: one
9: been
10: more thing?
9: Drinking? Don't keep calling me with that.
10: Okay, I'm going to say one more thing. One more thing and I'll
9: hurt.
10: Let you
9: my
10: go.
9: My back still hurt. And you talking about you ain't going to give me no money. You crazy in the I am going to get some money. They should have had that up off the floor. Then
10: okay.
9: I wouldn't be having to go through none of this. You going to have I been drinking.
10: Glenda, I'm going to say one more thing to you and then I'm going to let you go.
9: What?
10: This is Nephew Timing from the Steve Harvey Morning Show. You just got pranked by your brother JT.
9: Who did it? James.
10: James, baby, James.
9: I don't know. Yeah, James, I'm going to get him when he get home. Who is this?
10: This is Nephew Timing. How you doing, baby? You stand your ground, baby.
9: For a second, huh?
10: Stand your ground, baby. Stand it. You all right?
9: Yeah, I'm fine. I'm fine. Okay. My pressure was going up a little bit, but now I'm fine now.
10: And everybody here at the Steve Harvey Morning Show, we love you, Glenda.
9: Okay, thank you. I love you, too.
8: Might be coming to a city near you. October 22nd, 23rd, 24th, Comedy Zone. Nephew is in Greensboro, North Kakalaki. That is Greensboro, North Kakalaki. Right after that, it is Jacksonville, Florida, the Comedy Zone. October 29th, 30, 31, that is Halloween weekend. The nephew is coming through there to Ooh. Jacksonville.
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1: Atlanta Mayor Keisha Lance Bottoms is asking her entire cabinet to resign,
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3: Aggravated assaults up 20% and murders up 52%.
4: And Bottoms knew exactly how Atlanta got there.
5: We made many decisions that have gotten us to this point. I eliminated cash bail bonds. We've cut our corrections budget by 60%. This is not a plan that I just pulled out of the sky.
3: Atlanta's police department is hundreds of officers short.
6: Crime is out of control. They've never seen Atlanta like this.
4: And those who called Atlanta home left to live with the consequences.
7: Keisha Lance Bottoms, she abused taxpayers.
8: Her priorities were definitely not safety. Her priorities were herself.
9: Things were out of control.
8: It wasn't just the weekend of the riots. It was every day.
10: It seemed like every other week somebody's car was broken into.
7: There was no accountability.
9: She was responding as if it was okay.
7: She was a complete disaster.
11: Paid for by Jackson for Governor, Inc.
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13: The United States is going through its worst year for measles since 1991. The CDC says this year alone, the U.S. has seen about 3,900 reported cases. Health officials blame low vaccination rates for the outbreaks. An Atlanta woman ripped off by a water boy is sending out a warning. Monet Swan says she agreed to pay for a $2 bottle of water through Zelle using a scan QR code. But somehow the water boy took $1,200 from her bank account and then later took another $1,200 from her Apple Pay.
14: You try to be so nice to people because you never know what people's going through in this world, so all I wanted to do was help the guy.
13: Swan told 11 Alive News this happened October 1st on 10th Street in Midtown. She says her bank account would not acknowledge her fraud claim, so she will lose that money.
14: Water boys could scam you if they even try to approach you. I just say keep walking. You can't even be good to people in this world anymore, even if you do have a good heart, because I always tell myself, as long as you be good to others, the blessings could come your way.
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12: Hey, this is Monique with another traffic update.
15: Hey there, Steve. We are rolling towards 8 o'clock this morning, and folks stuck in traffic and are so mad about it. This traffic report is sponsored by Macy's. Look out for a crash before Bolton Road in Zone 1, northbound on 285 near M.L. King Jr. Drive. Traffic is solid back towards Cascade Road. Also, 8 vehicles, count them, got into a bad crash southbound on I-85 at the Cheshire Ridge Road Lenox exit. Traffic is heavy back towards North Truett Hills. The Macy's Star Deals Week is happening right now. 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I'm Monique Johnson. 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
1: Buckle up and hold on tight. We got it for you. Here it is. Strawberry letter.
0: All right, nephew, thank you. Subject, my wife is done with my mom. Dear Stephen Shirley, I'm a 39-year-old married man, and my wife is 37. We've been married for 11 years, and we have 3 kids. I'm an only child, and that's how my mother wanted it. She always put me first and basically controlled my life until I graduated from high school and moved far away from home. My dad was always cool, but she's the judgmental one. When I first met my wife, my mom wanted to know who her parents are and what kind of work they do. She told me that my wife grew on her over the years. My wife has always felt like my mom didn't like her, but she was gracious enough to include my mom in her wedding dress shopping, even though my mom told her she should lose a little weight before our wedding. Now, fast forward to last weekend when my mom did the unthinkable while visiting us. My wife was cooking breakfast, and my mom walked in the kitchen and said she could smell my wife without getting close to her. I couldn't believe what I heard. For the record, my wife does not have an odor and never has. But my mom stuck by what she said and told my wife to go see a doctor. That's where we both drew the line with my mom. My dad passed away 2 years ago, so we have been hosting my mom for the past 2 holidays. But now my wife says it's not happening this year. I don't blame her, but what am I supposed to do with my mom? Is it best for mom to spend time alone and think about what she said? Well, I mean, unfortunately, listen, if your mom doesn't sincerely apologize to your wife for saying that, you shouldn't invite her. She can't be allowed to come into your home, your wife's home, and insult her like that. I think that's unacceptable behavior on your mom's part. And you gotta stand up for your wife because that's who you married. Mom has proven that just because you bear the title of mom doesn't make you lovable, it doesn't make you kind or considerate, or it doesn't even make you have manners. I mean, there's no excuse for her rudeness. Forever, you've been the only child, and your mom somehow can't let that go. You said she controlled every aspect of your life. Basically, your mom is a hater and can't stand to see your wife doing things for you, the things she used to do. Your mom thinks she's been replaced by your wife, so she puts her down. She puts your wife down in front of you, and that's what she does. And what she said to your wife was a really low blow. You're the one sleeping with your wife every night, and if you say she doesn't have an odor and has never had an odor, then your mom is just being mean here. Your wife has had enough, so if they don't make up before the holidays, be prepared to spend them without your mom this year. Sorry. Steve?
2: Wow. I really wasn't expecting that in the letter. Let me just get this, the context of my answer out the way. Your mom is completely out of line. You know, you're 39, your wife 37. Y'all been married 11 years, you got 3 kids. Now, here's where the problem is. I'm an only child. Your mother wanted it that way. She put you first. She controlled your life till you graduated high school. And then you moved far away from home. Your dad was cool, but she is the judgmental one. So your mom, when you found out she was getting married, she wanted to know what her parents do, who their parents are, what kind of work they do. And she told you that your wife has kind of grown on her over the years. And your wife knew it too, cause your wife said she always felt like your mom didn't like her. But your mom said, but your wife is a good wife. Said, hey, let me include his mom in our wedding dress shopping. Even though, your mama told her she need to lose a little weight for the wedding. If you like the girl the way she is and she wasn't trying to lose no weight for the wedding, your mama was out of line back then. Now fast forward to last weekend and you said your mom was visiting us and she did the unthinkable. Now your wife is in there cooking breakfast. Your mama walks in while this woman is in her house cooking breakfast and said she could smell your wife without getting close to her.
0: Wow.
2: Let me tell you something, man. I'm a dude. Wow. And I know it's certain things you can't say to women, which is fits all under the umbrella of anything negative. That's what you can't say to women. Just put, that's under the umbrella of you can't say nothing negative. But what you really can't do to a woman is personally attack her. You all up in her body. Talking about I could smell you before I come in the kitchen.
0: Dang. Why would you say that?
2: And then told your wife, you need to go see a doctor. Now, that's, bruh, you know, you know how trifling that is. So she done made an assumption that she know that your problem is so severe. You need medical attention.
0: Wow.
2: I don't know if it would have been worse if she'd have came in there and set a box on the table. You know, summer's eve. You know, I don't know what she could have done to make it worse, but what she said was about as bad as you could get. And your mother, man, is so completely out of line.
0: Yeah.
2: And you, like Shirley said, you sleep with your wife, you know, and you know your wife don't have an odor, and she couldn't believe your wife did that. We'll get into why she did it in a minute.
0: Yeah. All right. We'll have part two of Steve's response coming up at 23 minutes after. Today's Strawberry Letter subject, my wife is done with my mom. We'll get back into it right after this.
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0: A disturbing new survey shows Atlanta families have cut back on food spending just to make rent and mortgage payments. A third of people responding to a Habitat for Humanity survey say that they've also had to take on extra work and dip into savings to afford housing. Jonathan Reckford with Habitat for Humanity says middle-class families are having trouble too.
25: Costs have accelerated so much faster than incomes over the past 5 or 6 years, and that has put a significant number of families right on that edge. Here in Atlanta and across the U.S., now that middle-class families are struggling to have their children afford housing, it's really elevated housing up on the agenda.
0: Affordable housing is one of the big issues for Georgians, and something candidates running for governor will have to discuss tonight. Democrat Keisha Lance Bottoms will face off with Republican Rick Jackson tonight at 8 o'clock at a town hall meeting. It will be aired on Atlanta News First, Channel 46. Early voting starts October 13th and runs through October 30th. I'm Denise Dunbar on Magic 107.5-975, the real sound of Atlanta.
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26: Hey,
1: Hey there, Steve. It's one of these busy drives for the 8 o'clock part of the rush hour this morning. 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Want to give yourself an extra 5 minutes if you're stuck on the west side that's still dealing with this accident. Northbound on 25 near ML King Jr. Drive in Adamsville. Traffic is still at a standstill back past Cascade Road. 85 southbound near Cheshire Bridge. That crash has traffic heavy back towards Claremont Road. But not a bad commute at all on 7585 or Georgia 400. Just typical rush hour delays heading inbound towards Buckhead. Listen up, A-Town. 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
1: But Sister Odell, Abraham and Solomon, they had Solomon. Multiple wives.
0: You leave the Bible out this.
1: Stating the facts.
0: Hey, okay. hey, watch yourself. You just rang the bell. Don't get yourself back in there. Yeah.
2: No, you did not.
0: You don't go and drag up nothing in the Old Testament, try to use it as an example. You close to God now. You ought to know better. Your daddy was a preacher and everything. You can ring my bell. Ring the bell.
2: Really, Sister Odell?
0: Ding-a-ling-a-ling.
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4: 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All right, come on, Steve. Let's recap today's Strawberry Letter. The subject is, my wife is done with my mom. Wow.
0: And she should be. Because according to this letter, y'all been married 11 years. You got three kids. Your mother never really approved of the girl, questioned what her parents did for a living. But your mom, your wife was always trying to be gracious in the beginning, included her in the wedding dress shopping. She sitting up there and told her you probably need to lose a little bit of weight for the wedding. Obviously, your husband asked you to marry him while you was weighing whatever it was, and she was just being messy back then. And then, so over the years, your mom told you that she kind of grew on her, but the wife knew that the mom didn't really care for her. So, you know, they had this little tight relationship. Now, I mean, it's a little, not tight, but yeah,
5: I'm
0: tight.
5: Tense.
0: You know, just tense. There you go. Tense is the word I'm looking for. And, but now here's the other part. You've been a mama's boy your whole life. She controlled your whole life. It was just about you and her. And do you graduate? You moved away. You say your dad was cool, but your mom has always been judgmental. All right. So now, then we fast forward to what this letter is about. She said, last week, your mom did the unthinkable while she was visiting. Your wife was in there cooking. Your mama walked in the kitchen and said she could smell my wife without getting close to her.
2: Wow. God, that's just
0: bruh,
2: so horrible.
0: I can't even tell you. Look, man, I'm a man and I know. Bruh, you can't do that to a woman.
6: No.
0: You just can't. It's just, it's the lowest form.

0: of insult that you can give away. That's one of the lowest forms, I would assume. There could be stuff that's worse, but that's pretty much low blow. That's a low blow, especially if it's not true. And then your mama stuck by what she said and told your wife she need to go see a doctor. So now, not only do I think you stink, I think it's a medical problem. That's how severe I have come to this conclusion. Man, your mama lucky that girl didn't take a pan and bust her upside her head. Cause now your dad passed away 2 years ago. So we've been hosting, you know, and that got something to do with it too. Cause you know, your mama always, she always had you in her life. You always been a mama's boy. She controlled everything. Then your dad left and now she's sitting over there, bitter Betty. This ain't grief. This just bitter Betty. You don't attack people cause you grieving. You talk people cause you bad. Bad people do bad things. Bad people say bad stuff. So y'all been hosting your mom for the past two holidays. And now my wife said, it's not happening this year. I don't blame her, but what am I supposed to do with my mom? Is it best for mom to spend time alone and think about what she said? I think you need to just tell your mom. Mom. Yeah,
1: your mom need time out.
0: What you said to my wife last year was really unacceptable. It was cruel. It was mean. And above all else, mom, it wasn't even true. Now, and she don't want you over here for the holidays. And I can't blame her. Because, bro, let me tell you something. When you get married, that's your wife's house. That ain't your mama's house.
1: Hello.
0: She's still your mother. Granted, you got to give her the respect of a mother. But she got to respect the queen of the castle. You cannot go in a woman's house and shame her. You can't go in no woman's house and walk out of there winning. It ain't how it works, man. That's not how it works. All of our wives, when it comes to this house, she the queen of the house. I don't know if you understand. You ever played chess before? The object is to kill the king. But guess who the most powerful piece on that board is? The queen.
2: Queen.
3: That's right.
0: Because the queen got one job, to protect the king. And she has the ability to move forward, backwards, diagonally,
3: wherever.
0: Any kind of way she need to do to protect her king. That's how life works. So this queen is a very, very powerful piece on the chessboard. And when it comes to that home, she's a very, very powerful piece. When it comes to that marriage, the queen is a very, very powerful piece on the board. She made all the little pawns, y'all, all the little kids up front playing. The queen made all the little pawns. All your other kids that's grown up, them knights you got, them rooks and all that, bishops. the queen made all them. Matter of fact, on the chessboard, if you can get one of them little no power having pawns over to the line, you right. Get your queen back if you lose.
3: You can.
0: So, bro, I think you need to stand your ground with your wife.
3: Yeah.
0: Help your mother understand the importance of it. Now, if your mother has an excuse.
1: Is it safe to say she got on Cleaver's nerve before he left here?
0: Yeah, that's probably why he died early.
1: Exactly.
4: Oh, Lord.
1: Exactly.
4: 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It's coming up at 46 minutes after the hour. 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
1: Jackie Page is coming up at 10 o'clock. Jackie, what you got going on today?
2: Hey, Steve, coming up today, 10 o'clock. 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Because we got to hop into a little girl talk. That and so much more happening at 10. We'll talk soon. It's Magic.
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4: 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Amy,
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13: Crime is out of control. 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
14: Keisha Lance Bottoms, she abused taxpayers.
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24: Hey, this is Monique with another traffic update.
25: Hey there, Steve. It's already halftime for the 8 o'clock portion of the Rush Hour This Morning. 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Look out for a crash still backing things up northbound at 285 near ML King Jr. Drive. Traffic remains at a standstill back past Cascade Road, so prepare yourself for that trip. Also, 85 southbound delays begin before North Truett Hills if you're trying to make your way towards downtown and midtown Atlanta. Give yourself the extra time leaving Gwinnett County. 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
27: All right, Junior, it is time. Steve's been waiting all morning. Here's Junior and Sports Talk. What you got, Junior?
7: Yeah, week four of the NFL, the Colts beat the Commanders 30-13.
28: Yeah.
7: The Giants beat the Cardinals 36-24.
28: I picked that too, yeah.
7: Yeah. You know, the Packers beat the Buccaneers 17-14.
28: Oh, I didn't pick that. Don't worry.
7: The Jaguars over the Bengals 22-17.
28: Picked it. Come on.
7: Okay.
28: Boy.
7: Come on. Then the Rams beat the Eagles 24-20.
28: Ooh, I didn't pick that.
5: No, what's going on?
7: Yeah, the Patriots beat the Bills 29-26.
28: I ain't picked that either. Man, when we get to what I did pick, though.
7: Yeah, the Bears beat the Jets 23-12.
28: Hey,
7: the Ravens over the Titans 24-18.
28: I picked
7: the
28: that.
7: The Vikings beat the Dolphins 15-10.
28: I picked that.
7: 49ers over the Broncos 24-14.
28: Yeah, I picked that too, man.
7: Chiefs over the Raiders 30-27.
28: I picked that.
7: Yeah. Seahawks.
28: You
7: over
28: just
7: the Chargers.
28: Right there. I got something for you. Go ahead, boy.
7: Yeah, 30-23.
28: Yeah,
7: Here we go. The Browns beat the Steelers 27-24. Three
28: what?
7: In a row.
28: What?
7: Three Falcons beat the Saints 45-24.
28: Hey. What is you still talking for?
5: We're here
28: for two scores. You gonna drink this
7: the
28: for
7: Panthers
28: a
7: over the Browns Lions 32-26.
28: Hey, man, take your hat off so you can hear.
7: No, it's, man, I'm listening.
28: It's
7: okay.
28: 3-1. The Browns
7: is
28: at the first place of the AFC North. And I'm gonna explain something to y'all about how to, what'd you say?
7: I said the Texans fall to the Cowboys 34-30.
28: I told y'all. I said what y'all cannot do. Is come in here and be 4-0. You cannot.
5: You mean 0-4, not 4-0.
28: I'm so confused. I said don't come to work. And here y'all are. And so I'm assuming that you all are here because you must want to hear what I got to say about it.
7: But what you want to say? Go ahead. What you want?
28: Super Bowl, Texas Super Bowl. Now, I'm going to just tell you right now,
7: that.
28: Man.
7: You're
28: yes,
7: right.
28: You did, Junior. You said it. You said that Texas was going to the Super Bowl. Now, I just want to listen to me.
7: I said the University of Houston is going to the Super Bowl. That's what I said.
28: The Browns have won three games in a row. Bro, do you know how long it's been since we won three straight games?
27: All right. Thank you, Junior. Coming up at the top of the hour, a woman on social media.
28: Congratulations to the Houston Texans going to Super Bowl 0-4.
27: This woman says she wants her husband back. We'll talk about it right after this.
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16: 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A man seen on video snatching a woman's purse this weekend will make his first court appearance today, but 30-year-old Phelan Thorpe will also face other charges, 10 in all. He was arrested yesterday after he hopped into an Atlanta police cruiser, trying to get away from officers and then crashed it into a tanker on I-675 in Clayton County. I'm Denise Dunbar on Magic 107.5, 97.5, The Real Sound of Atlanta.
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19: Hey there, Steve. It's time to wrap this traffic party on up and get on out of here ASAP. It's been one of these mornings around the Metro City. Everybody have a blessed Tuesday. 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ASAP's traffic report is sponsored by Callaway Resort and Gardens. Listen up, authorities are unseen with stalled motors. A semi broke down on the top end, eastbound on 285 and New Northside Drive. Lane still shut down to crash in Adamsville, northbound on 285 after Cascade Road, and 85 southbound in early troubles, all to the shoulder right at Claremont Road as you travel through Brookhaven. 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
3: To feel ashamed about his body. That's the only way you're going to change. Now, we're talking about a man here, so we got to get to it. You know, we always on women about their weight. You know, you ain't got no time. You a man, man. We ain't got no time for this. Yeah, we got to. Hey, man, get him. I'm going to tell you right now. Get him the Better Me app. Go on YouTube. You can see commercials on. Get him the Better Me app. They got tight. The Better Me app is great. It has the calisthenics program on it, and it has the seated Tai Chi exercise on it.
4: Oh,
3: you
4: yeah,
3: can pick whatever you want. I'm telling you, man, this thing is actually kind of cool. And you can pick the amount of time, 15 minutes every day, military calisthenics, 15 minutes every
5: make
3: day.
5: Make a big difference.
3: Can start changing your life around. He can get his swagger back. But he going to have to be embarrassed about it now.
4: Okay.
5: You got to get him off of you.
6: We got to say something.
5: I know he's here.
4: Shut up, Tommy.
5: He got to get off you. He got to.
3: Just,
4: really?
3: Just too much. Yeah,
4: so
3: man.
4: That's just where we are with it, huh?
3: Just up here sweating on
4: this. Okay. You gave him good advice with the Better Me app. Okay.
3: You got to embarrass him, though.
4: All right, we're moving on. We do have time for another
3: How
4: one.
3: You awake and got sleep apnea?
4: We're moving on.
7: We are moving on.
3: Okay, well, your man going to stay fat. Okay, cool. You already
4: you told
3: attracted
4: him she's
3: to
4: gonna
3: him.
4: She's going to do what you told him. Get the Better Me app. You told him that. All right.
3: Because I'm not attracted to you no more.
4: Jared on Steve Harvey FM says, my wife and I have three young kids. Gerard. We'll say Gerard on Steve Harvey FM. I think that's the same man.
3: Dude from Subway back. How the hell?
4: No.
7: What's the matter with you?
4: And crazy.
7: And he's writing
4: man.
7: Us?
4: It's more than once and don't have nearly as much disposable income as everyone else. Because everybody knows that whenever we go out, they insist on paying for us, and I appreciate it. However, last weekend, I tried to pay for my own family, and my brother basically laughed at me and told me to put my card away. I don't want to make some big announcement that everyone needs to stop paying for us, because I'd be lying if I ever said I never want them to treat us again. So here's the question. How do I tell my family I'd like to pay our own way sometimes without sounding ungrateful or accidentally talking myself out of a great arrangement?
3: Yeah. Well, I guess, bro, you're having kind of a prideful moment. I'm assuming, you know, you're feeling kind of like pride. You want to hold your own as a man, and I applaud that, and you should. But at the same time, though, your family always trying to pay just, you know what you could say, man? Just say, hey, look, man, I really appreciate you all trying to help me and my family out. I'd like to be able to pay myself, but if you all insist, I just wanted to say thank you. And I appreciate the kind gesture. And just go, you know, you ain't, pride coming before a fall. You ain't got to act all hearty about the situation. You ain't got nothing.
6: He need a Steve Harvey. That's what he need.
4: All right. On that note, we'll have more of the Steve Harvey Morning Show right after this.
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14: Hey, Steve, coming up today, 10 o'clock. 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
22: Oh, they actually just started, I think maybe about 3 months ago, so I'll find out the details later. 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
22: 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And thank you, American Financing.
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0: 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We're from.
1: Before you vote, do your homework. Who's on the ballot? 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
0: 1-800-TRUCK-WRECK. Amy, nurses.
2: Yes.
0: Nurses and social workers. Talk to me.
2: Yeah, I'm going to tell you, we employ both nurses and social workers at 1-800-TRUCK-WRECK because our clients need more than just lawyers helping them. Tommy, I got to tell you, these folks that get hurt in these bad wrecks, they need help coordinating their care, getting to the right doctor. They need to understand what the doctor's telling them.
0: Right.
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1: Time now for a round of Would You Rather. All right, guys, picture this. While out at a club, would you rather trip and fall on the dance floor, or would you rather spill red wine on your outfit? Which one?
2: Oh, I do A. I just play it off.
1: Yeah, trip and fall like it was a dance move.
2: My new move.
3: Your new line dance.
0: Junior, make the sound again.
2: Oh, look at my new dance move. Got it.
1: It might work, Junior. I don't know. That might work. All right. What about you, Steve?
0: No, I'm going to spill the wine. I'm not falling. Not on the floor.
1: Oh, okay.
3: Really?
0: No, because getting up ain't going to be good either. They're going to have their phones out by then. They might not record the fall, but the trying to get up, they're going to get that.
1: And you can always get another outfit, right? All right. Moving on. Would you rather encounter a zombie or a ghost?
4: Ain't that the same thing?
0: No, I want that zombie dog. Slow moving.
2: Yeah. Yes, uh-huh. Zombies.
1: Okay.
2: Don't know where you in the room at. Can't catch you.
1: Would you rather be a drum major for an HBCU marching band or a PWI band? Which one?
2: HBCU.
1: Uh-huh.
3: You know it. It's homecoming too. Yes.
1: That was easy. All right. Would you rather sleep in a coffin or a bed where the sheets haven't been changed in 25 years? Wow.
5: I'm getting in that coffin.
3: Really?
5: I'm getting in that coffin.
0: Hell yeah. I'm going to get in that coffin.
5: I'm getting in definitely that coffin.
2: Really? In the coffin.
1: Yeah, definitely.
0: Those sheets ain't been changed in 25 years.
3: You might as well just go.
0: I tell you what though, go in there and lay on that chewing gum and see how you feel.
2: 25 years.
1: All right. Would you rather your spouse post pictures of you all the time or never post any pictures of you? Your spouse.
0: Never. Never.
5: Really? Hell no, my wife posts. She posts.
2: Never. Yeah.
5: I say never. Why? What? Into this.
1: You don't want to be on social media?
0: All the time though.
1: Yeah,
0: I'd rather
1: all
0: go
1: the time.
0: With never than all the time. I'm on enough stuff. I don't want to be on that.
1: You're too exactly. famous, huh? You're exactly. too famous for yourself. Yeah. Okay. All right. Would you rather receive compliments about your looks or about your personality?
5: Hey. Care about no personality. Hey.
0: You ain't what, y'all. Ain't, what the hell is y'all talking about? You know, look, two little ugly people. I always tell myself I want to be complimented on these looks.
5: Hey,
0: I'm just gonna get complimented on those little personality. Ain't nobody told y'all was cute recently or ever tell you the whole truth about it. So now all of a sudden, both y'all want to be complimented on how you look.
1: Of would you rather?
0: The reason you want that is because you ain't had it before. And the reason you ain't had it before is because you're not attractive.
1: One and only Steve Harvey right after this.
5: You want somebody to be ugly with you so bad.
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26: All right, guys, here we are, last break of the day. And it's been a great day, and we always want to say thank you to the Steve Harvey Nation for listening. We appreciate you. Now, Steve, you said you were going to close. You have something special?
27: Yeah, you know, well, it's not really anything special. It's just closing remarks. I just, something, when I looked at it differently. Yeah. You know, I talk all the time about gratitude. Mm-hmm. We start the show in the morning. I try to remind people to be grateful. But it's another level to it that I've been saying it in a way, but I guess I kind of heard it recently differently, and it really had a profound effect on me. Okay. Being grateful is not merely saying thank you for how he's taking care of you currently. It's a little deeper than that. And it's not being grateful because you know God is going to care for you today like he has done always. And I know what I'm saying is coming across as a little bit odd, but I'm trying to find the proper way to get to this point. But gratitude, man, when you are thankful for exactly where you are right now, without asking for anything else, if you can be grateful for just exactly where you are right now, it becomes a game changer. Because true gratitude is to be grateful for it all. The good, the bad, the positive, and the negative. That's a tough thing to get a grasp on. So what I've been learning to do is to be grateful even when it's going badly. To be grateful even when you are in need. To be grateful when it just ain't your day. Can you muster and find the strength to say thank you, God, anyway? If you can, it takes away the chase. This is the part I'm trying to get you to. True gratitude takes away the chase. And see, I've been guilty of this for a long time and I wasn't paying attention to it. That's why I'm bringing it to your attention right now. I have been grateful. But right after my gratitude prayer comes my list of things I want and are looking to accomplish, right? But then right after my gratitude, I get right back to the chase of what I want now, what I want to happen, the deal, all this. But let me tell you what happens, y'all. If you can stop oftentimes, don't pursue the chase. Be truly grateful for where you are. Now, that does not mean you want to stay there. That does not mean you don't have hopes and dreams and aspirations. But I'm talking about true gratitude. Because all of us are where we are because we thought ourselves in this position. I mean, make no mistake about it. Now, just because you've thought yourself to where you are in this position, it does not mean the position you're in is permanent. So I'm saying, look, everybody is where they thought themselves to be right now. Now, if you have the right thoughts, you can progress from here. You can be anything you want to be. You never know. But if you could just stop and be grateful for exactly where you are and show true gratitude for where you are, guess what that does? It puts the theory of gratitude into the universe on your behalf. And then you become a magnet. You become a magnet for more things. And I've said this before, but I never really understood it the way I understand it now. What you want to do, you all, is you want to have such an appreciation for where you are right now, such an appreciation for what God has done for you, that it causes you not to chase. It puts you in the Lord's Prayer. Give us this day our daily bread. If you can master that, just dealing with today, because let me tell you something, today is plenty. And if you're starting out your day today, I got news for you. It's plenty. You ain't got to want no more because it's coming. Because today is going to be enough, man. Today actually is going to take all you have to complete the day. If you think about it. It's going to take everything you got to get to tonight. And then some. But if you can do that, you then create the atmosphere, you create the magnetic field that draws nothing but goodness your way. And you can see it better too, because everything that bad happens to you is not bad. You just got to look at it the right way. Everything that happens to you has to happen to you in a certain order so you can get to where you are today and where you're trying to go. So if you can manifest gratitude for where you are currently, even though this ain't exactly where you want to be. So if you constantly waiting to be grateful, you're going to lose sight of the journey. You got to be okay with where you are right now. And that will create a magnetic field to draw good things your way. I hope I explained this right. I'm going to try to straighten it. I might do it again tomorrow.
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Jackie Paige checking in with you right here on Magic 107.5, 97.5, the real sounds of Atlanta. Let's get your day started off with a little bit of Tank. Yes, it's Magic. Happy Tuesday.

0: Magic 107.5, 97.5, the real sounds of Atlanta. You guys, this is Jackie Paige hanging out with you on this Taco Tuesday. How you doing? How you feeling? I'm feeling good, feeling great, honey. The sun is starting to come out. And can we just take a second and say yes to those Atlanta Falcons? They went down there to New Orleans, did a little one, did a little two, and they won yesterday. I'm so proud of them. 45-24. Come on, y'all. Y'all better just went down there and played a little bit of football and showed up and showed out for a little more time. Throw a hand clap. I'm proud. I'm not gonna lie, I was a little nervous. But they did that one too. They did what they were supposed to do, and they making us proud. Making us look good here in Atlanta. I'm in Georgia. But how you doing? How you feeling? I hope you are doing and feeling amazing. Right now, let's go ahead and get a check of the weather from the 1111 Weather Impact Team, brought to you by Buckhead Law. 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In 6 minutes, I got music from Jasmine Sullivan and the latest from Money Long. Stay close for that, okay? It's magic.
1: I'm Justin McNeil, meteorologist for 1111 News. After another foggy start, skies have cleared out. Expect sunshine for the rest of the afternoon. Highs will be in the 70s, a pretty pleasant day. In fact, it will remain that way for Wednesday. Under mostly sunny skies, highs will approach the 80-degree mark. Clouds will begin to increase on Thursday, and we'll be watching for rain to push into our area as we get closer to the weekend. I'm meteorologist Chesley McNeil, your 11 Live Weather Impact Team. Enjoy today.
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2: This is the Daily Play with Joy Taylor. Have you seen the videos? Exhibit A is an NFL ref caught in 4K telling Cardinals tight end Trey McBride F-U-F-U during Arizona's loss in New York on Sunday. Exhibit B is how the lead official in the Vikings win over the Dolphins reacted to a hand up from a player who was pushed into him and accidentally knocked him over. The ref popped up and started yelling at him as the player, Minnesota linebacker Eric Wilson, just laughed. On Monday, the NFL popped up their own way and suspended both refs. Jeff Seaman, a.k.a. Mr. F.U., got 2 games, and Adrian Hill got 1. And I'd love to see it. Accountability is a lost art these days, and even though this doesn't seem like a huge deal in the grand scheme of things, laying down this marker on what is appropriate behavior from a referee is a good thing. For more on this and other top stories of the day, tune into The Daily Play with Joy Taylor at UrbanOnePodcast.com or wherever you get your podcasts.
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Jackie Paige, if you got Gatorade sitting at your desk, or if you have it at home, I wouldn't drink it until you hear this new update that I have to tell you about them. That's coming up, 10:48.

0: If you're a fan of Gatorade, or if you have some like sitting at your desk or at your house right now, you are going to want to listen up. Because PepsiCo is recalling over 120,000 cases of Gatorade in 37 states, including right here in Georgia, due to undeclared yellow food dyes not listed on the labels. Now, the voluntary recall was initiated on September the 25th by PepsiCo and affects certain 28-ounce bottles of Gatorade, Lemon Lime Zero, Orange, and Orange Zero. I'm going to repeat those again, just in case you have those. That's Gatorade Lemon Lime Zero, Orange, and Orange Zero. And there are specific lot codes and label dates. And you can actually head over to MagicATL.com right now to check all of those out. But the FDA did classify the recall as a Class 2 on October the 2nd. So like I said, head over to MagicATL.com right now to check out all the lot numbers and the label dates to make sure that what you do have is okay. And if you do have something that's not okay, that, you know, you can toss it out if you need to. Coming up in 6 minutes, I got music from October London. It's Magic.
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2: Megan Good is showering her husband, Jonathan Majors, with plenty of birthday love. She shared a photo dump celebrating their special day alongside a heartfelt message calling him her best friend, King. 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
6: 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Amy, I gotta ask you, what is truck trash? 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
8: 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And I can't do it without you. 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

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Jackie Page and Georgia Power is saying that hackers were able to access account information. So what account information were they able to access and how many people were affected? I'll let you know at 11:15. It's Jilly from Philly. Don't play right here on Magic.

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0: Magic 107.5, 97.5, the real sound of Atlanta. You get this, Jackie Page hanging out with you on this Tuesday. And if you're a Georgia Power customer, you may want to pay attention to what I'm about to say. Some not so good news, because Georgia Power says that it detected unauthorized access to its online customer portal, potentially exposing personal information belonging to about 400,000 customers connected to its parent company, Southern Company. Of that number, so of the 400,000 customers, roughly 300,000 of those were Georgia Power customers. I have Georgia Power, so this affects me as well. Now, the information that may have been exposed includes customers' names, addresses, phone numbers, email addresses, and the last four digits of Social Security numbers. Now, the good news is, Georgia Power says that bank account numbers, payment card information, and driver's license numbers were not accessed. And the company is saying that it has completed its investigation, it stopped the unauthorized activity, and is offering customers free credit monitoring and identity theft restoration services. So please keep your eyes on your Georgia Power account. Okay, I'm saying that because I have Georgia Power too, and I'm going to have to keep my eye on my account. Prayerfully, this doesn't affect you or I, okay? But I do just want to give you a heads up because, yeah, this could very well impact me. Head over to MagicATL.com right now to get more information. On the way, I got music from En Vogue and Miguel. It's Magic.
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10: including the police chief. Aggravated assaults up 20% and murders up 52%.
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12: 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I eliminated cash bail bonds. We've cut our corrections budget by 60%. 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
13: Atlanta's police department is hundreds of officers short.
14: Crime is out of control. They've never seen Atlanta like this.
11: And those who called Atlanta home left to live with the consequences.
15: Keisha Lance Bottoms, she abused taxpayers.
16: Her priorities were definitely not safety. 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
16: 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It was every day.
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1: 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Okay, performances by Eric Benet, Jaheim, Latoya Luckett, Keith Sweat, Jay Brown, T.I., Q Parker, Tone Stiff, Ja'Kalen Carr, Pastor Mike. Who else? 803 Fresh. I mean, I could literally go on. There is a barbecue beach party with Anthony Anderson. Mekhi Phifer, he's hosting a spades tournament. And you know I got you with some hip-hop and R&B cardio dance. Okay? Yes. A great time will be had. So yeah, book that cabin at onevoyagecruise.com. Coming up in 6 minutes, I got some Nicole Ray. And at 12:06, I'm going to let you know what I have in my goodie bag for you. It's magic.
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3: I was at the house with my uncle. Died. We had to take him to the funeral home, and it was one of the most traumatic times of my life, because they put him in the back seat and they couldn't leave us home because we was little. So they put him between me and my nephew and propped him up. And when we turned corners, my dead uncle was leaning on me. I'm in the back hollering and crying. Get the dead man off of me!
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0: Eric Benet is coming to the Buckhead Theater on December the 12th, and you know I got tickets for you to check him out. I'll let you know how you can pick up these tickets at 1211, 1215. It's magic.
1: Yeah, ladies, I know you're tired of the same old thing. 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

0: 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Jackie Paige, some breaking news to share with you right now as it is confirmed that Freddie Jackson did pass away yesterday. For more on his life and legacy, be sure to head over to MagicATL.com. Want to switch gears because I do have tickets for you to check out Eric Benet. He's coming to the Buckhead Theater on December the 12th. Hit me up, 404-741-1075, caller number 17. You know I got tickets for you. You just have to answer my question about Eric Benet in 7 seconds. Get the question right and get the tickets. Get the question wrong, you're going to have to hang up and try that all over again. 404-741-1075, caller number 17. You got to be quick with it.
1: Turn up, turn up. 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
11: Atlanta Mayor Keisha Lance Bottoms is asking her entire cabinet to resign.
12: Including the police chief. Aggravated assaults up 20% and murders up 52%.
13: And Bottoms knew exactly how Atlanta got there.
14: We made many decisions that have gotten us to this point. I eliminated cash bail bonds. We've cut our corrections budget by 60%. This is not a plan that I just pulled out of the sky.
15: Atlanta's police department is hundreds of officers short.
16: Crime is out of control. They've never seen Atlanta like this.
13: And those who called Atlanta home left to live with the consequences.
17: Keisha Lance Bottoms, she abused taxpayers.
18: Her priorities were definitely not safety. Her priorities were herself.
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18: It wasn't just the weekend of the riots. It was every day.
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17: There was no accountability.
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11: 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He stalks the shadows. He waits.
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0: Hey, it's Magic. What's up? What's your name? What's that you checking in from?
1: Calling from Keyerton, Sharita.
0: All right, Sharita, you ready for today's question?
1: I am.
0: All right, today's question is, what year was Eric Benet's debut album released? 7 seconds on the clock. 3, 2, call me back.

0: Hey, it's Magic. What's up?
1: Hello.
0: Hey, what's your name? What's that you checking in from?
1: Loganville, Georgia. Mariah.
0: All right, Mariah, you ready for today's question?
1: I am.
0: All right, so today's question is, when was Eric Benet's debut album released? 7 seconds on the clock. And I'll just take the year.
1: 1998.
0: Nah, hang up and call me back.
1: Okay.

0: Hey, it's Magic. What's up?
1: Yeah.
0: Hey,
1: I'm
0: what's
1: calling
0: your...
1: for the urban basic.
0: Okay, you ready for today's question?
1: I think so, maybe.
0: Okay, we're going to find out. All right, so today's question is, what year was Eric Benet's debut album released? 7 seconds on the clock. Three.
1: Oh, the first one.
0: Two. Mm-hmm. Google it and call me back. Call me back.
1: 1994.
0: Nah, that's not it. Call me back.

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What's up? Now, y'all got to stop hanging up. 404-741-1075. I still got these tickets for you to check out Eric Benet. It's Magic.

0: Magic, what's up?
1: Hello.
0: Hey, what's your name? What's that you checking in from?
1: Frankie, and I'm in Lilburn.
0: All right, Frankie, today's question is, in what year was Eric Benet's debut album released? 7 seconds on the clock. 3, 2. Hang up and call me back, Frankie. Call me back.
1: Okay.
2: Good evening, ladies and gentlemen. How's everybody doing tonight?

0: Magic 107.5, 97.5, the real sounds of Atlanta. Jackie Paye still looking in my goodie bag. And I'm looking at these tickets for you to check out Eric Benet. He is coming to the Buckhead Theater on a Thursday. Is that a Thursday? I don't know. Well, it's December the 12th. I know that much, okay? And I got tickets for you to check him out. So hit me up, 404-741-1075. Hey, it's Magic. What's up?
1: Oh, hi.
0: Hey.
1: Hi, I'm calling back to answer the question.
0: Okay, let's see if you got it right. So the question is, in what year was Eric Benet's debut album released? 7 seconds on the clock.
1: 1996.
0: That is actually correct. Congratulations. Okay, you got the whole, what is that? Work, co-workers, family? Who all cheering?
1: That's my family. We Eric Benet fans.
0: Okay.
1: I can't believe I'm
0: here. You got the whole family cheering for you. I approved that message. Congratulations. You're picking up these tickets to check out Eric Benet at the Buckhead Theater. Anybody you want to show some love to today?
1: Oh, yes. My mom, Christine Bowen.
0: Come on, mama. Come on.
1: Yes.
0: I love it. Congratulations again. Coming up, I got music from Monica, and at 1 o'clock, grab a chair, get ready to sit down. We got to hop into a little girl talk right here on Magic.
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0: 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Voters can find tons of information about how to cast a ballot in the upcoming election on the Georgia Secretary of State's My Voter page at mvp.sos.ga.gov. 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
3: All right, family, grab a chair. Come sit down at the girl talk table. Got to talk about a story out of Charlotte, North Carolina. We all know my hometown. But a woman shared a video where, you know, she went to a restaurant and she was dining, she was eating. And in the video, she pretty much just asked the restaurant if she could purchase a homeless woman who was outside of the restaurant food. And the staff at the restaurant told her that she could not because the homeless woman had been previously banned from the property. And this has sparked a lot of back and forth and debate online on if the restaurant is right or if they're just being dead wrong for telling this woman who wanted to buy this unhoused woman some food that she couldn't do that. 404-741-1075. I want to get your thoughts on this one because I hate to say that I get both sides, but I kind of do. So, you know, let's say that the restaurant staff is saying, like, you can't purchase this woman who is unhoused something because she is stolen and harassed customers. And it's just, you know, been disrespectful to the restaurant, its property, and its people. So I can see them saying no in that right. But this is still a person, right? It's still a human. And food, personally, to me, is a basic human right. Everybody should be able to eat. So, you know, what are your thoughts on how the restaurant handled this with this woman and the unhoused woman outside? 404-741-1075. Let's talk some girl talk.
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0: 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Before you vote, do your homework. Who's on the ballot? What do the candidates stand for? And where do they stand on the issues that matter to you? Don't just listen to the noise. Take a moment. Research the candidates. Check out their platforms. Compare the issues. Then make your own decision. And remember, the deadline to register is October 5th. Early voting is October 13th through October 30th. 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

0: 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How do you think the restaurant handled this situation?
1: I'm Angel, repping College Park. Okay, so I'm like you, Jackie. I agree on both sides, but for me, you can't tell me what I can and cannot purchase. I use my money to buy what I want. Now, after hearing their side of the story, I would probably just go and buy her something from somewhere else. It doesn't have to be from that restaurant. You know what I'm saying?

0: Dimitri is my brother checking in from Clayco. How do you feel about the way the restaurant handled this situation?
1: Yeah, I just think that person who made that decision at the restaurant, I hope the tables never turn for them when they're in a situation where someone has to have empathy for them. Mm. Because, like, how dare you? Like, if I'm patronizing you, how can you tell me who I'm buying the food for? It just doesn't make sense. I just think they're doing too much.

0: Hayes Magic, talk of some girl talk. What are your thoughts on this one? Because I'm kind of in the middle.
1: Henry, actually, I would actually say purchase the meal and take it outside to the person. You don't have to get the restaurant's approval for that,
0: true,
1: right?
0: Yeah. No, completely agree. And that's what she did. She probably didn't need to get the restaurant's approval, but she did. And that's where things kind of got murky because they're like, well, right, we don't want you doing anything for this woman. She could have just bought the food and went on about her business.
1: Absolutely. Unless she just wanted to let someone know that she's doing a good deed. Not that that's what she was doing, but just buy it and take it outside.
0: Yeah, not all good deeds need to be talked about. That's for sure.

0: for some girl talk.
1: Yeah, turn it up.
0: Jackie Paige,
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3: If you don't have a chair, there's room. Right there. Yeah. Okay. Come sit down. Perfect. Yeah. So, you know, still talking about this situation out of Charlotte, North Carolina, where I'm born and raised. So a woman shared a video on social media of her asking a restaurant where she was dining at if she could buy an unhoused woman, a homeless woman, outside of the restaurant food. Now, the staff at the restaurant told her that she could not do that because the homeless woman had been previously banned from the property. And this has sparked a lot of debate. On the internet, on if the restaurant was right or if they were just doing too much. And I gotta be honest, I do understand both sides. So let's say, you know, the person has been banned. There is a reason why they've been banned. It could have been, you know, for harassment. It could have been, you know, maybe said person had stolen something. There's a number of reasons why somebody could have been banned, but typically it's not something good. All right. So let's kind of start there. So I get that. You don't want any other issues or situations with your customers or with your business. So I understand why the business would have done that. But then I also understand, and I'm a firm believer, that food is a basic human right and everybody should be able to eat. So what are your thoughts? 404-741-1075. Hey, it's Magic talking some girl talk. What do you think?
4: Martina, I'm in, where am I at? Lilburn, Snailville, Lilburn. I think if she had just not told them that she was getting the food for the young lady, she would have been able to do that. And I've actually had to do that before. Instead of telling the people I'm getting it for the homeless person standing outside their business, I would just order it.
3: I would have did the same thing. I would have ordered the food and just gave it to her and not said anything to anybody. Because honestly, is that really anybody's business that I'm going to buy food for somebody else?
4: Yeah, I wouldn't have said anything because that's what happens when people start trying to show, oh, I'm doing something for this person. You can't let everybody know what you're doing.
3: Completely agree. Like I said earlier, every good deed doesn't need to be spoken. I personally don't think I would have said anything. I just would have got the food, dropped it off, and kept moving. Family, let's finish this conversation right now. All social media at Love Jackie Paige and at Magic ATL. We talking some girl talk. It's Magic.
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This is just your friendly reminder that Amazon Day is happening today and tomorrow. So, yeah, go ahead and load that card up. I got another reminder coming your way. 10 minutes. It's magic.

0: Just a friendly reminder that my free hip-hop and R&B cardio dance class is going down Saturday, October the 17th. So that's not this Saturday. It's next Saturday, okay? If you don't have it down on your calendar, make sure you go ahead and put it down on your calendar. 9:30 a.m. We're at Riverside Epicenter, 135 Riverside Parkway in Austell. And this is going to be a very, very, very special class. You know, October is Breast Cancer Awareness Month. So we're wearing pink in honor of Breast Cancer Awareness Month. Pull out your pink now. Have it laid out. So on the 17th, you are good to go. For more details and to register for my class, head over to magicatl.com. Coming up, I got music from Jay-Z, a little Pharrell, and some Jilly from Philly. It's magic.
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2: I was at the house when my uncle died. We had to take him to the funeral home. And it was one of the most traumatic times of my life because they put him in the back seat and they couldn't leave us home because we was little. So they put him between me and my nephew and propped him up. And when we turned corners, my dead uncle was leaning on me. I'm in the back hollering and crying. Get it out! Get the dead man off of me!
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Yeah, it's time for you to book that cabin. 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

0: 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Your good sis, Jackie Paige. And honey, that is a wrap for me. I'm done. I'm finished. I am out of here. I would say I'm going to go home and relax, but I'm not, because I got a Zumba class tonight at 7 o'clock. And if you're trying to pull up, you can for free. Just hit me up on Instagram. Just slide in my DM, say Zumba. I'll get the hint and I'll send you the class information. But yeah, I got a class tonight, so I'm going to be moving and grooving. And I want you to move and groove a little bit too, okay? A little bit of exercise, a little bit of activity every day does wonders for the heart, does wonders for the spirit, and does wonders for your just overall, you know, well-being. So move a little bit. And I got some workouts on my YouTube at Love Jackie Paige. They're free. They're like 10 minutes, 5 minutes. Go ahead and try it. Mm-hmm. Love Jackie Paige. Like and subscribe. You're welcome. Enjoy the rest of this Tuesday, and I will talk to you tomorrow. 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It's your girl, Jackie Paige, sending hugs and love. Smooches. Love ya.
1: I'm Jesse McNeil, meteorologist for 1111 News. After another foggy start, skies have cleared out. Expect sunshine for the rest of the afternoon. Highs will be in the 70s, a pretty pleasant day. In fact, it will remain that way for Wednesday. Under mostly sunny skies, highs will approach the 80-degree mark. Clouds will begin to increase on Thursday, and we'll be watching for rain to push into our area as we get closer to the weekend. I'm meteorologist Jesse McNeil, your 11 Live Weather Impact Team. Enjoy today.
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It is Ryan Cameron Uncensored. Back, baby. Back in the saddle. How y'all feeling out there? How you feeling out there? Showing up, showing out, Monday Night Football. You know we're going to talk about it because we was there. Yep, we were there, and they left early. What a glorious day in the A. It's magic.

0: It is Ryan Cameron Uncensored. Why do you have my clip? This is, I think it's appropriate to play this just the entire day.
1: The entire day?
0: The entire day. The entire show. It's just going to appear randomly. Hit it, Bonnie. That's it. And that is it. I'll start off with a non-shout-out. If you know him, go ahead and say Ryan gave you a non-shout-out, meaning screw you.
1: Damn.
0: Shout out to E-Class. E-Class, here you go, baby. E-Class, take that to one of your beach retreats or whatever you be doing. You're trying to find yourself. That game last night, we'll just go around. Ray was headed back after the broadcast. So you had to kind of, how did you find out that it had gotten out of hand?
1: Because I kept checking the score on my phone because I couldn't listen to it because every sports station that would carry it stopped carrying it because it's Monday Night Football, right? And it's got the rights.
0: They don't have the rights.
1: They don't have the rights. So I kept looking at the score, and every time I looked, this was, damn. 2 hours later, damn. 20 minutes later, damn. Like, I kept, yeah. Like the damn was my co-pilot.
0: Now, Bonnie, this is our first game away in a rival stadium.
2: Mm-hmm. Mm-hmm.
1: Yep.
0: You got into it with some children?
1: What?
2: The children, no.
0: Who were you in the argument?
2: Well, I guess they were younger. They weren't children, though.
0: What happened?
2: It was just some Aints people in front. And I think the daddy was very drunken. And they were mad at the refs. And they were like, F you. And they were turning F us. I was like, all right now. Scoreboard. But, you know.
0: See, Bonnie.
2: We're sitting with all the Saints. So yes. I can't be too light.
0: Well, see, this is the thing, right? Remember, I told everybody that I had bought the tickets as soon as the schedule was announced. Mm-hmm. And they were on without SeatGeek or something. So they just,
1: right.
0: I forgot all about them. And then I bought some other tickets where me and Troy always go. But the tickets that Bonnie was going to sit, our original seats are like row 4.
2: Yeah.
0: In the heart of Saints country. So
1: feel it.
0: But East Point Vet was over there with you, right?
2: Yeah, he was there. He helped. And then there were some Falcons people actually at the top that we ended up hearing. So if anything broke out, they could have like jumped, you know, from the top of the bleachers.
0: How did it feel being surrounded by the Saints fans? Because in the beginning, like they brought out everybody. They brought out, they had Kirk Franklin at halftime.
2: Kirk Franklin at halftime.
0: Juvenile. Trombone Shorty. The lady who sang the national anthem 20 years ago. Then they brought out Gleason, who blocked the kick. They brought him out. I mean, they did everything they could.
1: And nothing helped.
2: No.
0: Their belt, I just had too many holes in it. You know, when it was worse than a belt. It was like a grandma switch.
2: I think they thought they were coming back, though.
0: Oh, yeah, they did.
2: Yeah, at the halftime, they're like, okay, we're back in our seats. We're going to try this again.
1: Because didn't they try to overturn a touchdown at first, that first half?
0: No, it was a fumble.
1: A fumble. There it was.
0: Yeah, that Coach Stefanski appealed, and we won. And they started saying that the fix was in. But, you know, y'all let me know. How'd y'all feel watching that? Because it was the first time that the Atlanta Falcons had more than one running back score multiple touchdowns. Bijan had 2. Brian Robinson had 3. They have not scored that many touchdowns.
1: Bijan was good.
0: Since the 70s.
2: Oh.
0: Dual running backs. It was a sight to see, man.
2: It was.
0: It's magic.

0: It is Ryan Cameron Uncensored, Matthew Walter 75, 975, the real sound of Atlanta. Phone calls coming in last night. I just want to know how y'all feel, man, because being in the building was just so. When I knew it was over, people kept, when you know it's over? Because they played that Yin Yang song.
1: Which one?
0: Stand up and get crunk. And the people where I was sitting, the whole section, they weren't standing up. And they weren't getting crunk.
2: They weren't.
0: And I was like, uh-uh.
2: And we started waving goodbye to them behind the little glass.
0: I mean, the post that I put up on my Do It For The Ryan, you just see a whole slew of Saints fans. They were very disappointed in the way their team showed out, and in a very negative way. The part that was the funniest to me, because one of the Falcon players, and I can't recall his name, I know he came back from some personal tragedy, right? I think a couple of his relatives died, and he had quit football to go and be with his family. So he got back on the team, and he got injured, number 56. He got injured on a play. And it was bad. The whole team is on bended knee because they think, oh, then they bring out the cart.
1: That's never a good thing. They bring out the cart.
0: Yeah. Mm-hmm. And the Saints fans start clapping.
1: Right. Damn.
0: You know, like well, they want them to, like, they're glad that he's going to be okay.
1: Oh, okay.
2: Oh,
0: this dude then gets up.
2: Jumps up.
0: Like actually. The Undertaker.
2: Jumps
0: and
2: up.
0: Walks off the field. No cart. Nothing. He's fine. Boy, them people were so mad.
2: They were pissed.
0: Oh, my God. They was mad at
2: me. I told him we have to bring a little drama, though. You got to make it dramatic.
0: It was.
2: You need the dramatics. Because he, when I tell you, like, rose from the dead.
1: Just
2: like,
1: sat up
0: the whole
1: first.
0: Team
1: love it. Yeah,
0: on one knee they are he gone, man. It's a tribute. That man got up like the Undertaker, like a wrestling promo.
1: Mm-hmm.
0: And then the fans were like, oh my God, this guy stinks. The only thing that could be better than that was my golf cart story.
1: I need you to tell that story.
0: Well, when we come back, I gotta tell you how I tried to be preemptive, and what happened, and it ended up being a social media post. I didn't try to get this lady on the phone, because y'all ain't going to believe this. You're not going to believe this. And as Pastor Troy would say, man, you know one thing going to happen. Something going to happen to you. It's magic.
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13: 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And I can't do it without you. 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

0: It is Ryan Cameron Uncensored Phone Calls. Y'all lit. Y'all crunk just like us. Just like us. Thank goodness for the 70-mile-an-hour speed limits and coming back.
1: Yeah.
0: Because I left right after the game, and we pulled in. I don't know. We dropped Bonnie off about what time?
2: Maybe 7:38.
0: A little late. Probably a little later than that.
2: Oh, well, maybe 8:30.
1: Y'all text me around 8:30. 8:30.
0: Yeah. And then, but
1: there was no cops.
0: We were rolling.
2: Oh, no, there was police.
1: I didn't see any police.
2: Oh, there was police.
1: I was doing 78.
0: How she know it wasn't police?
2: I saw the one police that I saw.
1: What
0: you must have been dream.
1: What happened?
0: Bonnie got in the. I know what was going on, right? Well, let's play calls first. Let's play calls first. I'm going to tell you something about this girl.
3: Can't hey, Ryan. Hey, man, when, like you say, when old boy went down, I immediately thought about the scene from Jerry Maguire.
0: Yeah.
3: I immediately thought about that. I was like, yo, dude just laid down, and they thought he was hurt, and he just got up. I was waiting on him to break dance, bro.
0: Man, them people were so mad, they had just cheered for that man. Za'Darius Smith is what they say with the player. Bro, that was crazy.
3: Hey, I was screaming, show me the money.
0: Hey, appreciate you, bro. Rise up.
3: Hey, rise up, baby.
0: Yes, sir.
3: Brother Ryan in the building. That's how you do it, Brother B. That's how you do it. You go up there and you bring us back the trophy. That's how you do it, Brother Ryan. Brother Ryan, that listen. You know me and Ryan had to get up early, but guess what, Brother Ryan? I stayed up to the end. If the A's want to say anything about cheating, tell us to give us back that 7 points that we gave them at the end of the game. Because they know that dude did not catch that ball. It was an incomplete ball, but we didn't challenge it because we knew with 9 minutes on the clock, they couldn't come back anyway. So if anybody trying to start cheating, they were about to start cheating on us, Brother Ryan. But guess what?
0: We rose up. We rose up, Brother Charles. Hey, we rose up.
3: We were turned.
0: Brother Charles, how did you celebrate? What color lot lizard did you get after the game?
3: Hey, Brother Ryan, I had a black and gold one.
0: Come on. Yeah,
3: hey,
0: man.
3: Black and gold, Brother Ryan. Yes, sir.
0: Hey, man, appreciate you, Brother Charles.
3: Hey, man, I appreciate y'all, man. Hey. Rise up in the building, Brother B. Appreciate it.
0: Later. Brian Robinson, 19 carries, 145 yards, two touchdowns. Brian Robinson, the other Robinson, 14 carries, 3 touchdowns. Drake London, 5 receptions, 96 yards. Jahan Dotson, a touchdown, 2 receptions, 54 yards. And even Kyle Pitts got involved, 3 receptions for 47 yards. It was an offensive explosion. Alvin Kamara is not the same back he used to be. He had 23 yards last night. He used to be the man that we hated to see coming because he's from Atlanta. Mm. And nope, things have changed. Oh. Oh, well, it's magic.

0: It is Ryan Cameron Uncensored. Back from New Orleans. Ray got here about 1:30. We left immediately following the game. So when Ray decided he wasn't going to go to the game, I sent Bonnie a text. I said, hey, since Ray's going to leave, you can go to the game and then you can ride back with me and Patty Cakes and you can, you know, help me drive.
1: That's not what the text said, but continue.
0: That was how it was implied.
1: Oh, okay.
0: So, you know.
1: You see how implications and assumptions are.
0: I mean, well, guess what? I learned my damn lesson.
1: I know you did.
0: Yo, monkey.
2: What happened?
0: Man. So, you know, we're waiting on the car to come from the valet at the hotel. And it takes a minute because for some reason at this hotel, there is no overnight bellman. There is no overnight. So, you know, you got to ask security to bring your cart to take your luggage down. And then there's one valet guy down there who act like he was like, if I had to move one more car,
2: that's your
0: I'm
2: job.
0: Quitting.
2: That's your job.
0: So, you know, we had to load in. So I called Bonnie and I've called Bonnie early enough times. I know her sleepy voice. I said, Bonnie, you know, meet us downstairs. She said, okay. She said, fine then.
2: Right.
0: I called. I said, Bonnie, okay, we got to.
1: Okay. That's because I was downstairs.
0: Said, oh,
1: hold on.
0: Whoa, I say, oh, she done went back upstairs and lay down.
1: I did, because I was downstairs waiting for a minute. I was like, dang, they finna take a minute.
0: Went back upstairs and laid down. Bonnie got in the car with her damn bonnet on. She in that windshield was tongue kissing for 6 hours. Patty's plying me with honey sticks, you know, candy.
2: Leftover fudge.
0: You know, I'm trying not to have. Man. Patty said, what happened with Bonnie? I said.
1: Patty did not say that because I told Patty ahead of time that was going to happen. And she's like, okay.
0: Wait, what?
1: I had told her, I was like, I'm very tired. And then when you guys decided to put me as a passenger, I was like, I won't be of much help because I'm probably going to be knocked out.
2: Are you in the passenger seat?
1: Yes. And that's why I was like, it's not a good idea for me to sit passenger.
0: Then we got in the car and she got the window rolled down. And we get on the highway. I said, you know, Bonnie.
2: You better put some drawers on that car.
1: It was already down when I got in the car.
0: I said,
1: this story goes.
0: How you know? You were damn sweet.
1: Because when I got in the car, the window was down. I was like, I wonder if he wants to AC.
0: I wish you would have been down further. I could have put you out of the car. 6 hours.
1: Honestly.
0: I kept looking over. I said, how long? We stopped, got gas.
1: Oh, I did wake up.
0: Had to go. And because here's the thing. This is the pee-pee monster.
2: What?
0: How many times during the show does she have to pee?
2: Yeah,
0: at least 9, 10.
2: Yeah, yeah.
0: She didn't pee one time. I'm like, oh, Bonnie's over there with a diaper on.
2: Sleep.
0: With
2: the window open.
0: With a pepper. I be doggone, man. We got the round report coming up. Man, what the hell? It's magic.
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30: Hi, Ryan.
0: So how long has it been since you did your deal with American financing?
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0: Okay, so let's go 1 year later. 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
1: I have definitely been able to save money, do a lot of things I wanted to do, and just be able to, you know, actually provide information to other people as well. I actually got a friend of mine to actually go in with as well.
0: And what did they think?
1: Oh, they actually just started, I think maybe about 3 months ago. So I'll find out the details later. But so far, so good.
0: So for people who are on the fence about deciding whether or not they want to do this before interest rates go up, what do you want to tell them?
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I know it don't mix. I know it don't mix with the intro song, but play it anyway, Bunny. You gonna hear it all day. Gonna get this work. Coming up in your Ryan Report, we lose an icon. And later on this hour, our question of the day, because we talked Falcons the first hour, is Chris Rock. He's been doing podcasts. I don't know how it's going. It may not be going well to you after this latest revelation from Chris Rock. But coming up next, in 7 minutes, your Ryan Report.

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1: I need you to get focused.
2: 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Yeah. Gossip.
3: Sometimes we do things and we don't investigate.
1: It's time for the Ryan Report.
4: Guys, you know, it's just nothing good could come of that situation. Just leave that alone.
5: It is Ryan, Kevin, Uncensored. It is your Ryan Report. Freddie Jackson has passed away at the age of 70. Songs like You Are My Lady and Rock Me Tonight died Monday night. According to a statement, his family did not disclose a cause of death. Love Freddie Jackson.
6: Yeah. You are my lady. That has been played at every wedding, every anniversary. That was addressed. That used to be the ultimate slow jam at the parties, too.
5: Yeah. Rock Me Tonight went number one.
6: Mm-hmm.
5: And so did You Are My Lady. That's what put him on the map. That went platinum. Golden voice. Very sad. And he revealed back in 2024 that he was living with kidney disease. Oh. And had partnered with the National Kidney Foundation to encourage awareness and early detection. So I'm sure that may have added to the complications of his untimely passing.
6: Yeah.
5: But we love Freddie Jackson. So play a little Freddie today. You know, I'm sure if you want to see if somebody is an icon, if they have an Essentials on Apple Music, did you know?
6: I'm not even looking. You know he does.
5: You know he does.
6: Yeah.
5: Yeah. So he will be sorely missed.
6: Yeah.
7: The ringing ding ding.
5: Well, you know, there's a whole thing saying Atlanta influences everything, good and bad. Ruben Studdard, remember he won the American Idol in 2003.
6: Yeah. We interviewed him a couple years ago.
5: Good friend of the show. Yeah. He met his wife here in Atlanta.
6: Nice.
5: At a Walmart. He was signing a CD. They started dating and got married. Now they're divorced.
8: Oh, okay.
5: The woman he married tried to have their prenups thrown out. Sarada Zuri McCants. He met her at a CD signing at Walmart in November of 2011. They were married less than a year.
6: Wow, that was
5: cool. Divorce finalized in 2012. Mm-hmm. According to court documents, he owed no spousal support or alimony, kept the house. Here's what she left with. Her wedding dress, the photo albums, a 2006 BMW, a $10,000 property settlement, and $2,000 for attorney fees. They're calling it one of the cleanest celebrity divorces ever.
8: That one sounds like it.
6: Is she from the United States?
8: No, you know what happened? He married a fan. And that's what happens. You got to be careful. I've dated a fan before. It never turns out well. And you don't know sometimes they're a fan until you realize they're a fan.
5: Or you realize you've been doing it too long.
8: What?
6: Dating fans?
5: No, you know, people, you be in the business long enough.
6: Oh, yeah.
5: Then,
6: certain signs.
5: Yeah. I was talking to this girl one time at a bar. She's, oh, my God. Gorgeous. I can't believe this. I was like, what? She's like, you came to my school.
8: Yep.
5: I was like, check, please.
8: Blackout.
5: I'm out of here. That's your round report.

0: It is Ryan Cameron Uncensored, Magic 107.5, 97.5, The Real Sound of Atlanta. I woke up from my nap after coming back from New Orleans, and I saw somebody had posted up, reposted it on my story, of a golf cart that had been going the wrong way, dropping people off to the game yesterday, and they had impounded the golf cart and arrested the driver. And they're like, man, no, the police don't be playing. And I looked closely at the man being thrown in jail. I said, I know that guy. So yesterday I was out in front of the casino, and there was a nice blonde lady. She's playing one of them whoppity-wop records, you know, on a golf cart with like a six passenger. Wop, you the wop, the gumbo, the wop, but the who that, a wop, the woo, wop, the woo. I said, hey, how much to get me to the stadium? She said, right in front of the door. I said, but can you turn that off? What, you don't care about the wop, you the whoop, the wop, wop? Ma'am, no.
1: Try to get some money.
0: She said, okay, $20. So I carry, you know, I give her $20, and she said, you want some TI? I said, you say. She started playing the T.I. We let them know. I mean, but it's so loud. People are turning around. I don't know what kind of speaker she's got. So I'm like, okay, I'm making an arrival time, man. And she pulls up next to another guy in a cart, and she hands him a piece of paper. But the way he's looking at it, he's like, it seems like he's ignoring her. And he got a cigarette hanging out of his mouth. You know, black people with cigarettes hanging out of their mouth, always trouble.
1: Yeah.
0: That's old school.
1: Diabolical.
0: Yeah, you got it.
1: Yeah.
0: She's trying to tell him something. He looks at the paper, and then she drives off. So I said, hey, meet me and my crew here after the game, right when the clock strikes zero, and I'll give you the money in advance. So it's okay. Game gets to zero. I tell Bonnie and East Point Vet, and we're all over there. And I was like, hey, we got a golf cart. It's going to be coming. So I call LaShawn. She don't pick up. I call. She don't. I say, oh. And I came to one and got it. Then she called me back. She said, oh, you're not going to believe this. My golf cart, the guy who I own all these golf carts, and the people who own a carriage, those little buggies, they hate us, and they say they're illegal, and they're unionized and sanctioned, and they arrested him for driving down the one way, and they've impounded my golf cart, and he's in jail. I can come and pick you up in my car. I said, no, that's okay. She said, I'm an honest individual, and I'm going to send you back your money. And I was like, for real? She's like, yeah, because this is unbelievable. And sure enough, the man who I saw getting arrested was the same man with a cigarette hanging out his mouth
1: that who was
0: ignoring
1: the note to
0: everything that she was saying.
1: Wow.
0: I'm sure on that paper said, don't go down the wrong way. They locked that man up so quick. Look at my story.
1: Yeah.
0: He is locked up with that cigarette still hanging out.
1: Still playing the wop diddy wop.
0: What? Did it? No, she wasn't playing that no more. What's up, Ray?
2: 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Okay, so we got an accident involving a pedestrian going down out there in North Decatur Road and DeKalb Industrial Way. There is an investigation. And also keep in mind of the road construction that's going on out there in Smyrna. Right lane is closed, 285 northbound, right over at Paces Ferry. It is going to go down. But then also keep in mind, Braves versus the Dodgers out there at Truist Park. First pitch is at 6, but the crowds are already starting to get there. So I would say use Cobb Parkway, use Windy Hill, use South Cobb Drive to get into that area. 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
1: I'm Keisha Lance Bottoms, Democratic nominee for governor of Georgia. They say a Democrat can't win the governor's race in Georgia. 8 years ago, we came within 21 votes per precinct. 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That's how we close a 21 vote gap. When we vote, we win. We will finish the job together. And I can't do it without you. Thank you.
2: Early voting starts October 13th. 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
3: AOC or John Ossoff? 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SLF PAC paid for and is responsible for the content of this advertising. Not authorized by any candidate or candidate's committee. www.slfpac.org.
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0: It is Ryan Cameron Uncensored. Chris Rock is making the rounds. He sits down with the New York Times and talks about something that he could have did that he didn't do because a friend asked him to help his brother out who was charged with a very serious crime. Well, long story short, the guy who was charged with the crime, the eyewitness, was lying and was actually not even on the scene when they testified in this guy's murder trial. And he stayed in prison for 17 years. And Chris Rock said, yeah, his brother asked me to get him a lawyer. Here's Chris Rock.
1: If you go on your phone and punch up Roger Logan exonerated, a guy named Roger Logan, who I grew up with, and who was he was one of my best friend's brothers, went to jail for 19 years for a murder he didn't commit. And here's the weird thing.
2: Yeah.
1: His brother used to plead with me to pay for a lawyer for Roger, and I never did it. I always had like a no lawyer thing, because a lawyer is like an open-ended thing. Like, I'll pay your mortgage, I'll put whatever. There's a bunch of shit I've paid for, education, all sorts of shit. I always stay out of lawyers because it's so open-ended. And it still fucks with me. I was like, I had the means to help him, and I didn't. And I don't know if we could have got him out or not, but still.
0: So there's your question of the day. Is Chris Rock wrong for not paying his friend's brother's lawyer fees? What do you think? 404-741-1075. I know Bonnie and Ray have very distinct opinions about this.
3: I think he should have paid. Because, I mean, he got found not guilty or exonerated of the charges. How many? 17 years later?
0: In prison.
3: Right. So maybe that could have happened way than him not even doing no time. If Chris would have gave his homeboy the money to get the lawyer, which would have maybe have found out that witness wasn't even there.
4: Yeah, but it's not Chris's obligation to pay for anybody's lawyer. You can ask me and I can say no, it's my money. And what if it wasn't the case? Then now I've spent money to support an alleged murderer. Like, you don't know. So I think, you know, he said that you could ask me to pay more. You could have asked me to pay for anything, but I'm not doing something that maybe I don't believe in all the way.
0: 404-741-1075. Roger Logan, convicted in 1999 for the murder of a woman by the name of, Sherwin Givens, was sentenced to 25 years to life. His conviction relied heavily on testimony from a woman later shown to have been incarcerated at the time. She claimed to witness him at a dice game. 404-741-1075. Should Chris Rock have paid this, or is he right by saying no? I'm not doing that.

0: 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Here's what happened on the Steve Harvey Morning Show.
1: I was at the house when my uncle died. We had to take him to the funeral home. And it was one of the most traumatic times of my life because they put him in the back seat and they couldn't leave us home because we was little. So they put him between me and my nephew and propped him up. And when we turned corners, my dad uncle was leaning on me. I'm in the back hollering and crying. Get out!

0: 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In my mind, it's still Monday because of the Falcons. Still Monday. 404-741-1075. Is Chris Rock wrong in not giving his friend's brother money for a lawyer who was wrongly accused of a murder he didn't commit? The friend ended up staying in jail for 17 years before being exonerated. Magic, hello.
1: I was in a similar situation like that, man. With a high profile, I have a friend of mine as a high profile celebrity as well. I got caught up in a Fed case, and he didn't pay for my attorney as well. But it turned out for the good because I went with a public attorney. If I went with a paid attorney, I still would have got the same amount of time. So I don't think Chris Rock is wrong right there, man.
0: All right, bro. Appreciate you.
1: Okay.
0: Yes, sir.
2: Yes, I think he is wrong. He's wrong. Savannah James is wrong. God let the wrong people be rich.
0: Really?
2: Really.
0: Why do you think Chris Rock is wrong?
2: Because he can't call that man his best friend, and you didn't do anything to help his brother. That's not his friend.
3: My brother is not my friend. You are.
0: Am I not my brother's keeper?
2: Yes, he absolutely is, and he proved that he was not. He proved he was not.
3: So if you had the money, you would help your best friend's sibling?
2: Without a doubt. That's my best friend. I grew up with them. That's my sister. That's my brother, without a doubt.
3: Okay.
0: Thank you.
2: Thank you.
3: I think it's easier to say about other people's monies.
4: I mean, but you got the same, don't you? What about Bebe, your cousin?
0: Yeah, you know, if people are listening to the show, you know about my
4: cousin.
0: Play cousin, Bebe.
3: Okay, we're so not blood.
0: We aren't blood relatives. Okay. But, you know, he would always, he's been on the inside more than on the outside. Mm-hmm. And so, you know, the last time I think he called into the show that y'all heard him, he asked for me to put $50,000 on his books in jail.
3: All right now, baby.
4: Oh, I didn't hear that.
0: Yeah. He asked me, he said, I need $50,000 on my books in prison. Yeah. And I was like,
3: what kind of job in the hell?
4: Are you doing with $50,000?
0: So I decided... And listen, I've always done stuff, Green Dot, blah, blah, blah, all the stuff, different cash apps. You know, I gave cash app to a guy one time who came down to the radio station. The guy took the money, never gave it to him.
3: Oh, no.
0: And so I was like, let me just do my research, which is something I never done. Let me Google his name. Just like Chris Rock said, Google this person's name. So I Google his real name. Man, he was the leader of a criminal enterprise. Of people breaking into people's cars. And like, he's a leader. He's the Don Corleone of the... To me, there is nothing more egregious than breaking into somebody's anything.
4: Mm-hmm.
3: Well,
4: it's a violation.
0: No,
3: murder,
0: but I'm
3: is.
0: Just saying, like, no, for... I mean, hopefully he wouldn't kill me, but right. What I'm saying is, you know, when you... You come back and you find your car, you see the glass, you feel so violated.
3: Mm-hmm. Yeah.
0: Like, and you the leader. Right. All right, man, you take the south side. You take the east side, you take the west side, I take the north side, y'all come back. And I was like, I ain't putting ish on your books, bro.
4: The enterprise is diabolical.
0: It's done. He had like 39 mugshots.
4: 39?
0: Bro, if I told you that, you Googled it, you'd be like, good God, man.
3: We did. Making a living. What can you do?
0: What's up, Ray?
4: 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All right, crash 985 northbound past Friendship Road that is blocking the left lane. So you may want to use Highway 13 as an alternate for that. And then also we got some construction that's cleared up on 285 out there towards Vinings northbound at Paces Ferry Road, but still it's slow heading up 75 and into Truist Park. Macy's Star Deals Week is happening now. 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
2: 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I am here with Miss Amy Witherite from 1-800-TRUCK-WRECK. 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
12: 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Right about now.

Oh, we just get started. Somebody know who I was talking about. We got them online. They in the queue. And they said they got something to tell me. They said, you ain't heard nothing yet. As my play cousin asked me to put $50,000 on his books. We're going to talk to them coming up in a minute. I can't wait to hear what they got to say. And this just then, Krista Pike is conscious and talking after Tennessee failed to execute her not once but twice. Conscious. So now what they going to do? All that coming up this hour, it's magic. Like a moth to a flame.

0: It is Ryan Kevin on Central. Getting lots of calls about Chris Rock and paying for legal fees for a friend's brother. And I started talking about, you know, a quote-unquote play cousin who has spent most of the time I've known him in jail. And I Googled him one day just, you know, and found out that he was not only a lifelong criminal, but the leader of a criminal ring of breaking into people's cars. And you wanted to call and say what? Hello?
1: Hi, Ryan.
0: Hey.
1: Hi. I just got in my car and came in on the tail end of your comments about the guy who was breaking in cars. Would that happen to be Bebe?
0: Maybe.
1: That's my brother.
2: That's your brother?
0: Who is this?
1: Yeah. My name's Tammy, but I don't want to get his real name out. But, that's my brother, my half-brother.
0: You know, the mama had seven boys, so where are you in there?
1: We share the same father.
0: Now, you can vouch for me. How long Bebe been in jail?
1: Most of his adult life.
0: He been in jail longer than he been out, right?
1: Yes, that boy's been in trouble since we were in middle school.
0: Damn.
1: He didn't even make it to high school.
0: Ah. I had to stop. He was doing too much. Asking me for that.
1: Yeah.
0: We sit up here trying to figure out, what can you do with that? And I ain't got that kind of money, but what can you do with $50,000 in jail?
1: He calls me every other week, and like a dummy, I send him the money until I finally had to say, "Fuck, I didn't tell you to go out there and commit these crimes. I can't support you anymore."
0: He was calling you every other week, too?
1: Yes, had me cash app in.
2: How
1: all these
2: you
1: different
2: cash
1: people, and then I got to pay $5 to the guy who I'm cash apping it to.
0: See, you feel my pain. Then I blocked him, right?
1: Yes.
0: I know, listen, I blocked him. Then he called from some other prison man phone, and I was like, who is this? He was like, hey, man, this Bebe. I was like, who number is this? Oh, this my cellmate. I was like, man, he's like, don't block me, bro. No, I'm going to keep blocking you.
1: Let me tell you how he tried to butter me up. He says, I'm gonna get Ryan in this because my granddaughter is a rapper and she's trying to get her career off the ground. And so she's been, you know, performing in these different places. He says, oh, Ryan is gonna listen to her music. Ryan said he's gonna call her. I called my granddaughter. I said, don't you believe it?
0: I ain't heard no such thing.
1: Yeah. Then he had somebody to text her and say, this is Ryan Cameron. We like your record. We like your song. Contact me at.
0: Oh, my God.
3: That's what the 50 G's is called.
1: I told him, I said, baby, cut your mess out. Just cut it out.
0: Oh, you done call up here. My fingers hurt. This tea so hot.
2: Yeah, that's some tea.
3: The 50 G's is going for the scam.
0: Oh, my God.
2: Oh, my goodness.
1: That boy stayed in trouble. They used to call my mom to come up to John F. Kennedy and get him out of the club. I'm like, why y'all calling my mama? That's not his mama.
0: Well,
1: he did. He gave them my mama's number. And my mom would take out work and go up there and get him out of trouble.
0: Nope. Okay. That's it. That's all I need. You the sign from God that I needed. I appreciate you calling.
1: Thank you.
0: All right, bye.
1: So every day.
0: Thank you.
1: Bye.
0: Listen every day.
4: Mm-mm. That boy got you.
2: Baby is.
4: A&R, and you about to sign deals and
2: yeah,
4: put them on the stages.
2: I mean,
0: that's not good
4: at all.
0: I'm disappointed.
4: Are you really like?
0: When you start putting people because people know that you're associated with somebody, and you're using them to try to get over on people, but you're also selling people dreams and they buy into those dreams, and then if it's not true, then they have a problem with the person you told them.
2: Yeah,
0: is right. Have their dream.
2: Not a problem with Bebe because he in jail, but now a problem with Ryan.
4: I mean, how many times we done seen it in this industry where people get caught up on some, you know? Yeah. Well, I don't know what you're talking about. Well, he told me. You know what I'm saying?
0: Yeah.
4: Mm-mm. Damn.
2: Well, just foolish, as Ashanti would say.

0: It is Ryan Cameron Uncensored. Magic 107.5, 97.5, the real sound of Atlanta Braves in action tonight. First pitch in about 40 minutes. Mm-hmm. But you know how the battery is. They're already out there.
1: With lawn chairs and everything.
0: Yeah, because they have no hopes of getting into the game. When it gets to be playoffs.
1: But then again, in a spot like that.
0: It was built for that.
1: Right.
0: Yeah, for you to hang out.
1: Yeah.
0: Yeah. So Braves tied 1-1 with the Dodgers, who are stacked. And I'm sure all the, I'm sure the Magic Man going to be out there. Magic Johnson in his tweet.
1: What?
0: The Magic Man, Magic Johnson. Magic, you know, he's the partial owner of Dodgers.
1: I know.
0: You know, that's when you know that, even though, you ever say you like you used to know somebody? Because they've just, their money has just gotten to the point now where you just feel like you used to know them. Hmm. Like, yeah. When they open the Hard Rock Cafe here, I open that. Magic, they threw a party for him, and he was like, man, you got to host my party. And I was like, okay. So I host the party, and then we were at, before he bought the insurance company here in Atlanta, there was another party, and he was like talking about how when he first opened the Starbucks that they realized that you can't do a Starbucks model the same way no matter where you open it up. You can't have the same items. He's like, yeah, man, when I opened up the Starbucks on Cascade, you know, we never sold any of scones. Black people don't like scones. They don't even know what a scone is. So we had to change the scone out and put pound cake in there, lemon ice cake. And then he said, you know what I'm talking about, Ryan? It was in a big old meeting. And I was like, yeah, Magic, acknowledge me. Hey, Magic.
1: Right, scones.
0: And he did one other thing that I used today. When you go to an event and it's sponsored or it's free liquor and free whatever, you got to get people's attention because they've already gotten in free. They're already eating and drinking for free. And people were talking. He was trying to speak or whatever. And he said, shut the bar down. Shut the bar down. And everybody stopped serving. And the conversation immediately stopped. Because people are standing in line, they're chatting and talking or whatever. But once them drinks stopped pouring, they had to listen.
1: That's why the bar shut down at the golf thing.
0: That's right.
1: Copy that.
0: Because.
1: Okay.
0: You can't chit and chat while you're waiting on a drink. You're going to miss the message.
1: Right.
0: Last time I saw Magic, I was like, man, I got to come to a game. He was like, yeah, man, get my assistant. She'll get your number. I was like, oh.
1: Never mind.
0: I'm on the other side of this rope. That's okay. Still my guy. What's up, Ray?
2: 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Crash 285 northbound right past La Vista Road, blocking the left lane like around exit 37. And in the Fairburn area, stalled vehicle out there, 85 southbound at Sonoya Road. It is blocking the left center lane. 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

0: It is Ryan Kevin on Censor tonight. Tonight, one night, one stage, according to the newspaper. Republican Rick Jackson and Democrat Keisha Lance Bottoms meet live in the only debate they'll be doing, with undecided Georgia governors asking every question for the two candidates, which I like that format. So you don't have no ringers in there. Starts at 8 o'clock, and you can watch it on Atlanta News First on Channel 46. Then they'll follow a whole modified town hall format, giving local voters the opportunity to ask questions directly to the candidates about the most pressing issues facing the community. Hilarity could ensue in this, because if you're a person who is not used to public speaking and they give you the microphone and the lights are on, anything can happen. We've seen that happen in real time.
1: Plenty of time.
0: People are great until the red light comes on.
1: Right. Then they start glitching.
0: Yeah. We've got Claude from Buford with a question for Rick. First, I want to give a shout out to Meemaw. I know she's watching in Calhoun. I'm here, Meemaw. Rick. I mean, it's live television. It's live. That is the most dangerous thing you could have, is live television.
2: But right. You don't feel like they have scripted people.
0: I don't.
2: They're just going to let whoever get up.
1: The people.
0: All the these are undecided. Democrat or Republicans.
1: Nope.
0: Mark my words. There's going to be a moment in the debate tonight that is going to be on the news tomorrow. Mm-hmm. We'll be talking about it.
1: And then they want it's not even a question. It's the starting sentence before the question. You know, Mr. Jones from Lovejoy. First of all, I want to give a glory to God, be the power. It's everything before the question.
2: Just write your question on a notebook
1: and just ask the question.
0: I watched the debate.
2: Ask the question
0: in New Orleans, maybe Friday. It came on really, really late. They'd already taped it for all these people that were running to be judge, and they gave them all 45 seconds to introduce themselves, and then the buzzer went off when they went over time. And it was excruciating, man, watching those candidates. I've been in law enforcement here in the parish for 35 years. I've been in criminal.
1: Yeah,
0: they call it different parishes in New Orleans. I've been in criminal. I've been on the prosecutorial. I've been putting people in jail. I've been defending people, and I'm the best candidate for judge. I was like,
1: the way you sound. The way you sound believes me to believe that's the way it sounded, yo.
0: I mean, they had no personality. This stuff is really about personal. The way you feel about the person.
1: Mm-hmm.
0: I mean, we see that who's in the White House.
1: Oh, yeah.
0: You know, personality. It's going to be very interesting to see what happens tonight. But while you're waiting, be called 17 for Haters Gonna Hate, because Earth, Wind & Fire is going on tour solo. Well, not solo. It's going to be two other elements along with Earth. Next year.
2: Is it?
1: Next year?
2: No, it's not.
0: That's April, don't it?
2: Okay. Next year.
0: I told you over that sleep.
2: Put it on your calendar and don't forget to call us so you can get your
0: I'm trying to challenge somebody. If I can't do nothing else, I can read.
1: They're going to call for
2: me. Well, I didn't realize
1: tomorrow.
2: I had wrote April 23rd.
0: Oh, yeah. We didn't got to talk about that. Bonnie woke up and posted something about me and Pastor Troy and said, what's the name of this duo with Rayon and Pastor Troy B?
1: Who?
0: I said, Rayon. Am I polyesters, brother?
1: Rayon.
0: R-A-Y-O-N. She said, the hand grenade made her think it was Ryan.
2: I think it was Apple. I think Apple auto-corrected me. Because when I tell you, I promise, I looked at it and I was like, okay, that spells Ryan. And then I had to look at your last name because, you know, sometimes you might forget the E. So I know. I think it was playing games on me.
0: In all capital letters. Rayon.
2: Whatever.
1: She was dead ass.
0: We got more. An all-new Rayon report is coming up. Caller 17. Good luck. What up?
1: 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Got an accident blocking the right shoulder. And Kennesaw got your issues also. 75 Southbound at Chastain Road got an accident. That left lane is blocked, so please be careful. Don't let the oil light add drama. Head to Take 5 today. Stay in your car, in and out. About 10 minutes, get back to your day. I'm Big Ray. 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

D-O-double-G with Ryan. I ain't lying, and I'm trying to give you something hot, cause you know I keep frying in the kitchen pan. I'm in the A, swinging the heat. Snoop Dogg on the microphone, bringing the beat. I ain't lying, I'm trying and frying and sliding. Snoop D-O-double-G, I'm rocking with Ryan, and I'm back on the microphone, taking you home. I'm in the zone. Dogs on the mic so we can take a toast and take a break to this. Just shake to this. So smooth, it's so cool. It's so Snoop D-O-double-G, and when I come old school for my nephew Ryan. Now I'm gone.

0: Magic, hello?
1: Hey, how you doing, Ryan?
0: What up, man? Who this?
1: This is Big T, Tony. I'm caller 17.
0: Yes, sir, Big T. Tony, what's up, boy?
1: Hey, too much. I'm just chilling and dealing.
0: All right, man. We're going to put you on hold. Come back, give you a code word, clip lines. If you get back through, you win Earth, Wind, and Fire tickets. All right?
1: Sounds good.
0: Hang on, bro. All right, coming up in the Orion Report, a soap opera star. If you grew up watching the soaps, then you definitely knew some Days of Our Lives. We're going to have to play the theme song over the top of this. As a matter of fact, we got an hourglass pretty much in here that keeps us on time, like sands through the hourglass. So are the Days of Our Lives. A big soap opera star has passed away at a very young age. We'll talk about that coming up in 7 minutes on Magic.

0: Magic Caller 3, who's this?
1: Denise.
0: Keybane. Magic Caller 4, who this?
2: Ryan. This is Coretta.
0: Keybane. Magic Caller 5, who this?
3: This is Anita.
0: Keybane, Anita. Magic Caller 6, who's this?
4: This is Tony Falcons.
0: Hey, one time. Tony, hey, attaboy. Congratulations,
5: one
0: man.
5: Time. Tony one out there time. Swinging
0: one
5: them back.
0: He said one time.
5: I know, I heard it one, one time. I gave him a one time.
0: We'll give him a two time.
5: Two times.
0: There you go, man. Congratulations, Tony. Hang on, man. You know, you got plenty of time to get your outfit ready.
4: Oh, yeah. I already went to D&K.
0: Hey, commercial. Hang on, man.
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7: I need you to get focused.
8: There's all kinds of stuff going on. Yeah. Gossip.
9: Sometimes we do things and we don't investigate.
6: It's time for the Ryan Report.
10: Guys, you know, it's just nothing good could come of that situation. Just leave that alone.
0: It is your Ryan Report, all new. If you have watched Days of Our Lives, then you know the man who played Bo Brady. He also played on General Hospital. Actor Robert Kelker Kelly has passed away at the age of 62. Authorities say that he complained of chest pain shortly before becoming unresponsive at his house around 8:16 p.m. on October 3rd in St. Peter's, Missouri. The Bo Days of Our Lives.
11: Mm-hmm.
0: Yeah. He actually was in more than 600 episodes.
11: Wow.
5: Oh, soap opera money is good money.
11: I believe it.
5: You know, as long as they don't kill you off for whatever reason. But
11: well, you always end up coming back some mysterious way.
0: I mean, his whole life was on the soaps, different characters. In 1987, he played Sam Fowler on Another World. In 1992, he joined Days of Our Lives as Bo Brady after Peter Raquel's departure. And then he went on to portray Stavros Cassidy on General Hospital in 2001.
5: Right. Yep,
0: and
5: was,
0: I mean, yeah. His whole life has been on the soaps.
11: Mm-hmm. Yeah.
0: So people will be very sad to hear that news that he has passed away at the age of 62.
6: The ring a ding ding.
0: Tomorrow, mark it on your calendar. Jamie Foxx's Take Care of Yourself premieres on Hulu and on Disney. Jamie says he will never go on Club Shay Shay. He said because he believes that the podcast environment rewards, you know, crazy statements because of the way they perform online. So you say something crazy, then it becomes clickbait and everybody watches it.
5: Right.
0: And he says he didn't want to feel pressured to say something extremely simple to generate attention.
11: Jamie knows they was finna ask him about them white girls and the baby. That's why he don't want to hop on that podcast.
5: Especially when he said he ain't gonna deal with white
11: people. Yeah, that's why. Whatever, Jamie. Because you can go on there and you can say whatever your truth is, but he knew what was gonna happen.
0: Well, he also said after Cat Williams made his special about talking about Jamie Foxx,
12: a mystery illness.
0: Remember that line?
5: Right. Yeah.
0: He said y'all gonna be surprised because he and Cat Williams are working together on a project that's right around the corner.
5: I'm not surprised.
0: Cat's making amends with everybody. Yeah. Him and Kevin Hart, you know, worked it out. And
5: good.
0: Now Fox. So tomorrow night on Hulu. And Mojo Brooks tonight?
11: Yes, Mojo Brooks drops
0: on Netflix.
11: I know you lying.
0: Yeah, so you can get your laugh on if you stream and pay for it. It's magic.
13: Regulators. You regulate any stealing of his property. We're damn good, too. But you can't be any geek off the street. Gotta be handy with the steel if you know what I mean. Earn your keep.

0: There's Ryan Cameron on Centered. I'm going to give you the facts first, and then I'm going to watch your face drop. Don't open your mouth yet, because it's going to happen. She says, I think I'm an intermediate strict parent. I'm extremely patient and loving. I still have a kid sleep in my bed when they want. I read books with the kids every night. And then she says this. Kim Kardashian reveals that she has not one, not two, not three, not four, but five nannies for her four children with Kanye West.
1: Sounds about right.
0: She says, you know, they take care of North, who's 13, Saint, who's 10, Chicago, 8, and Psalm, who's 7. But, you know, one is full-time, the rest rotate. Mm. And she's very heavy in their everyday routine. She takes them to school every day and makes sure the family sits down for dinner together. And that's her parenting style. Five nannies.
1: Yeah. I mean, that makes sense for her. She is a entrepreneur. She does a lot of things. She's always traveling. Those nannies probably, you know, are with her while she's traveling. I think North's nanny, we always see North's nanny holding her hand when she's doing concerts. Like, I'm not surprised. If I could have five nannies with four kids, I would too.
2: Yeah, that's rich people problems right
0: now. All them kids, you know, and the oldest one, she's taller than Kanye and Kim.
2: Yeah, she
0: already.
2: Cool. Yeah.
0: She, what if she turned out to be a giant?
1: I don't
0: know. With that blue hair.
2: I don't know about a giant. I mean, she may take after her aunt.
0: She's growing.
2: Yeah.
0: Pretty rapidly.
2: Yeah.
0: And performing, and you know, mom gave it a whole $465,000 to spend. I don't know.
2: What?
0: Kanye comes out as being the same one here.
2: That's a lot to say, too.
0: I know.
1: What? How? Yeah. What part of Kim is insane?
0: Bonnie, would you give your child at 13 $465,000? Just go do what you want. Would you do that?
1: No, but if they have the means, I mean, why are we trying to control her budget on her child?
0: You sound crazy.
1: I'm saying if you have the means that the 400 whatever thousand is leisure money that you can give to a child, then by all means, like, pursue your dreams.
0: And you're speaking from experience.
1: I'm speaking from, if I had leisure money of $400,000, sure. Like, why would I stop? Y'all don't be wanting to give y'all kids money. What's up?
0: Show don't. Show don't.
1: What is up?
0: Show don't. Because if
2: you ain't never lie,
0: you know what? That's the truest thing you've ever said. Show don't.
1: In conclusion, I've realized.
0: Yeah.
2: Mm-hmm. Man,
0: they'll
2: listen.
0: Get whatever they get.
2: Right, and be happy about it.
0: After they put me in the mausoleum. Gotta look at traffic right now. What up?
2: 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Buckhead, Buford Highway, accident out there towards Lenox Road. And let's see, also, if you're in that Fairburn area, 85 southbound over at Sonoya Road, accident, right shoulder is blocked. Police and hero units are on the scene. And there is a lot of traffic in that Truist Park area because that first pitch has already gone out, but people are still coming into the area just to hang out and enjoy the game. So I would say, once again, take Cobb Parkway, take South Atlanta Road, and then also take Windy Hill also, and you'll get there quicker. 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
2: I had wanted to open this reality radio with a comparison so shocking that you couldn't ignore what's really happening to us. I was told the language was too graphic and that some people would be offended, so they changed the words. So here it is. Right now, right here, we are victims of attack by some we know, but many more nameless and faceless people living in the shadows. The first defense of both sides is usually to act as if it never happened. Then, the perpetrators start disagreeing with each other about the particulars of the attack, sometimes calling it victimless. The time is now to bring the attack to a halt. We must stand up and use our vote this November to declare that we are no longer going to allow ourselves to be victims. We must be heard. You must vote this November in order to stop the assault on us, because the reality is we are the ones who are battered and bruised.
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9: And Mike Collins voted to gut Social Security. 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

0: 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Talked about it briefly yesterday, man. Thank y'all for making the show number one for the fall.
1: One time.
0: You know. Start off.
2: Yeah, it's a great comeback. Great comeback.
0: Great comebacks have been seen in Atlanta, but Super Bowl's gone now. Last night, great comeback for us as we all came back from New Orleans.
3: We didn't make it.
0: We made it back. And people on the line are applauding us for making it back because they're struggling. after watching it on TV.
1: Right. They just had to get up.
0: They're dragging after watching it on TV.
1: Listen, it's an experience, yo. I'm just going to say that if I had to do this again, A, I would fly.
3: Thanks.
1: And B, I would leave on the first thing on Monday.
3: On Tuesday,
1: correct. Sorry. Yeah. With not a buddy pass, a confirmed flight.
3: Yeah, because I was looking at flights because I was like, I mean, I could do it. Them things was 600.
1: Right.
3: Yeah.
0: No, Delta, I mean, whatever airline, they know the events that are happening.
3: Yeah.
0: And they pass it on to you. I think I saw something talking about how flights have just increased tremendously. And the thing about it is that they own their own fuel plant. I announced it on the show like 6 years ago. Oh. They bought a fuel plant, so they got their own stuff.
1: Don't worry about the gas.
0: Right. So now with all the stuff going on with, you know, the war or whatever, and the I don't know why if you got your own gas pump at the crib.
3: I mean, they have to take advantage of
0: us. Why are you taxing
3: consumers? Because, I mean, the later flights, though, were cheaper. So if you wanted to land at 5 here
0: or 6,
3: they weren't that bad.
0: Everybody had to get to work.
3: Yeah. But they know you have to get to work. So it's like the 7 a.m., 6 a.m.
0: You got to catch the first thing smoking.
1: Was there cops on the road when y'all was coming back?
0: No, not really.
3: There was one cop that I saw.
0: Well, as a driver.
3: Patty even pointed it out. He was sitting in the dirt. In the ditch.
1: Okay.
3: When I woke
1: up,
3: I had looked out the window.
4: When I woke up, I had looked out the window.
0: I'm gonna let it have it, man. All I know is as a driver of 6.5 hours, but if Bonnie said she woke up and saw a policeman, I'm glad
3: she
0: saw
3: it. Patty pointed it out.
1: So Patty. Well, you woke up and Patty told you, or you saw it?
3: No, I saw it, but she pointed it out, and I was like, oh, that is a police car.
0: And then...
3: No, I stayed up. That was the 45 minutes I was up.
0: Oh, you're tickled.
3: Right. Y'all, it was a struggle for me. But good job, Ryan.
1: One time.
3: One time.
4: Ah, she gave me the applause.
3: Any way I can repay you.
1: Uh-oh.
3: Not with anything.
0: The time has run out, so
3: okay.
0: Let's move on.

0: It is Ryan Cameron Uncensored, Magic 107.5, 97.5, the real sound of Atlanta. Georgia Power said they are the victims of a cyber attack connected to your account, and an unauthorized third party gained access to their online customer portal. 400,000 people have been exposed and compromised. Mm-mm. Your name, your address, your phone number, your email address, and the all-telling last four digits of your social security number. They said they took immediate action to stop the activity and contacted law enforcement following an investigation. The company said it has found no evidence of continued unauthorized access. Affected customers are now being notified. And of course, just like Equifax and everybody else, they will offer you free credit monitor. So I guess we'll be looking for something in the mail if we are one of the ones that are affected.
1: How come these companies just don't be like, hey, listen, we're going to give you a couple of free days of power or something. Like, come on now. That's y'all fault.
0: Have you not listened to the Jeezy song?
1: Georgia Power, don't get nobody lights for free. I always wonder what that was about until I moved down here.
2: Now you know. They do not care.
0: Oh, I mean, it's still better. Georgia Power's still better than Snapping Show. Remember my Snapping Show story is we went home one day and it was pitch black. Black in there. And I was like, did we pay the bill? And called us Snapping Shows. And the lady was like, yes, we have an overdue balance here. And I was like, how about, she's like, it's 25 cents.
1: That's bull, yo. that's the reason why I stopped doing Sprint.
0: 25 cents.
1: Yeah.
0: They cut off our power.
1: Come on now.
0: And then I did a pay by phone, which was a charge, the easy pay or whatever.
1: And that's like, $20
0: charge? Yeah, then, you know. It was on before I hung up the phone. Now, that was the best thing about it, that they turned it on, because back in the day, Bonnie, back when we had telephones that were actually in the wall.
2: Okay. I've seen those.
0: When you had power, and if you lost your power, especially your gas, once it was cut off, you had to wait for the man to come and reconnect. So the gas man had to come and reconnect.
1: And
0: the meter man had to come and turn your power back on. What would you have done?
2: Well, that has happened with my gas before. But the power now is on some automatic switch. But, I mean, I would have just had to wait.
1: Remember when you used to see him coming through the neighborhood? And you'd be like, oh, please, let me call my mom and tell him the gas man is in the neighborhood.
0: No matter how much money you make or successful you are, I always tell this, like, if you go outside and you get home tonight and your power's out, you are going to go outside and look and see if everybody else power out. And then you're going to call the number and report the emergency. And then that's how you know. Because once you say your address, they'll either say, yes, there is a power outage in your neighborhood. It is expected to be out for the next 3 hours.
1: Right.
0: Or they'll say, sorry, there is no power outage. Would you like to be connected to the pay now?
1: Oh, yeah.
2: Connect. But now everything is text. Like, you'll get a text message that says your stuff is out. So, y'all don't get text messages?
0: Only text message I've been getting is, hey, this Keisha. Do you have $2?
1: You're still getting that.
0: I got one today. And I just gave you $2.
1: Can you tell me? I already gave her $2.
0: Hey, this Keisha.
2: Yeah, can you reply back?
0: Do you have $2 you can spare? I'm like, dang. But like Keisha's like one of the water boys.
1: Then we took a
0: Hey yo man, we're gonna watch the debate tonight. Y'all watch it too. Again, channel 46, 8 o'clock. Will he show up? We'll soon find out in about an hour and check on the Braves. They need your help. What up, Ray?
3: 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DeKalb crash, Highway 78 westbound over at Memorial Drive, blocking that right lane. And also, if you are in that Windy Hill area, then we got an accident. Right shoulder is blocked, 75 southbound over at Windy Hill, really at Circle 75. So please be careful. 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I'm Big Ray. 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

0: 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Before you vote, do your homework. 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And where do they stand on the issues that matter to you? 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Research the candidates. 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

kicking off this good Tuesday evening with some classic vibes from SWV. 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Beezy Baby, picking up where Ryan Cameron Uncensored left off. They back from New Orleans. And do you know they ain't even bring me none of them little donuts with the powdered sugar on it? Not that I need it, but I wanted it, friend. Come on. Doc's over in London for you now. Coming up at about 7:19, we're talking tickets and taking a look at weather.

0: You know what? I miss when we used to have dances to every song. I don't know if the kids still do that. I know as an adult, when the songs come out, we don't have dances to them no more. I feel like maybe we should start that. I'm not talking about the boots on the ground dances. And I'm not talking about line dances. You know, that little cha-cha to the left, to the left. I'm not talking about that. I'm talking about how the WAP went with a certain song. I'm talking about the Humpty Dance right there. You know what I'm saying. I miss that era. It's Magic 107.5, 97.5, the real sound of Atlanta. Beezy Baby in the studio with you until 10 o'clock tonight. I got some tickets tonight. Yeah, Flo is coming to the city. They're going to be taking over the Coca-Cola Roxy. And I got a pair of tickets that could get you and a guest in there to enjoy those vibes. Right now, we're going to check on the weather with the 11 Alive Storm Trackers. This look at the forecast is brought to you by Buckhead Law. In a serious accident, call Buckhead Law at 770-GET-PAID. We'll talk about those tickets coming up at about 7:45 tonight. And in the 8 o'clock hour, we're going to talk about what to do in the case that you live in an area where you see something going on, but you're scared to say something. Child, it happened to one of my friends, so we'll get into the details next, right here on Magic.
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2: We're enjoying some beautiful weather out there, and this is going to continue for the next few days. It's going to be mostly sunny again tomorrow. Temperatures a little warmer, up to 81 degrees. A little warmer on Thursday to 84 with mostly sunny skies. Then on Friday, we begin to see some changes with clouds moving in, a low rain chance late in the day. This is all dependent on a developing tropical system down in the Gulf. And based on the models from today, we're looking at some rainy conditions on Saturday and Sunday, tapering off Monday, then drying out again by Tuesday. Be sure to download the 11 Alive free app on your TV and phone to stream weather anytime on Weather Impact 24/7. From the 11 Alive Weather Impact team, I'm Chief Meteorologist Chris Holcomb.
3: Whatever the forecast, aches and pains.
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10: Teddy Riley, T.I., Keith Sweat, Eric Benet, Brat, King George, Dale Hughley, and more. 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
1: Hi, Ryan.
0: So how long has it been since you did your deal with American financing?
1: It's been about a year now.
0: Okay, so let's go 1 year later. What all have you been able to do?
1: I have definitely been able to save money, do a lot of things I wanted to do, and just be able to, you know, actually provide information to other people as well. I actually got a friend of mine to actually go in with as well.
0: And what did they think?
1: Oh, they actually just started, I think maybe about 3 months ago, so I'll find out the details later. But so far, so good.
0: So for people who are on the fence about deciding whether or not they want to do this before interest rates go up, what do you want to tell them?
1: I would definitely recommend. They were very diligent in everything that they did, very timely. Customer service was awesome, and everything was done within a 10-day period. So I definitely would suggest it, especially if you're trying to save money or do things for yourself or for your home.
0: And there was no pressure on their part on you, right?
1: No pressure whatsoever.
0: Thank you, Tyson. I'm glad it worked out for you.
1: Thank you, Ryan, for telling us about us. And thank you, American Financing.
0: Football is back, baby. And once again, Keno has made Thursdays and Sundays the highlights of the season. 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

That's Victoria Monet with Reach Out on Magic 107.5, 97.5, the real sound of Atlanta. This is my joint right here. And have you been watching this new Jay-Z documentary? We're going to talk about that coming up later in tonight's show. But in less than 15 minutes, we're talking tickets to check out Flo and the Therapy at the Club Tour at the Coca-Cola Roxy. It's magic.

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0: I used to think I was T-Bar's friend. Listen, of every girl group from the 90s, I had somebody that I pretended I was. 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It's Magic 107.5, 97.5. We are the real sound of Atlanta. I'm BZ Baby, and you're in the right place. Because right now, I'm hooking somebody up with a pair of tickets to check out Flow. So the girl group is coming to the, is bringing the Therapy at the Club tour to Atlanta, taking over the Coca-Cola Roxy. Special guests 7 Streeter and Amma are coming too. This is happening on February 10th, and tickets go on sale this Friday. But you could win a pair before you can even buy them by going to Magic ATL on Instagram right now. Head on over to our page, hit that follow button, then slide in our DMs with the word flow. Yeah, just send me that. If you're the 17th person, just send me that. I'm going to give you these tickets, and then you can go ahead and worry about what you're going to wear and who's going with you. Coming up next, I got Soul For Real. Tank's in the lineup. Toni Braxton's on the way. And at 8:18 tonight, what to do when somebody in your apartment complex is dealing with a situation that might be considered an emergency. How do you handle it while keeping yourself safe? We'll talk about it coming up next. It's Magic.
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19: 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Urban One's Black Maternal Health Awareness Campaign is working to increase awareness and encourage informed conversations about maternal health.
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22: Good evening. 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And you can have it your way.